Take That Patience on Magic Radio. Lovely to be with you through the night. It's Paul Hayes into the early hours of Monday with the best variety from the 80s to now. And maybe you spent the whole weekend binge-watching your way through Mobland Season 2, of course, which is now back on Paramount Plus with the brilliant Tom Hardy, Helen Mirren and Pierce Brosnan. So maybe you managed to get through that over the weekend. Slow Horses, of course, is back as well. And Strictly last night returned. And tomorrow, Tuesday, The Great British Bake Off. And the brand new series, the first with Nigella Lawson replacing Prue Leith, along with Paul Hollywood, Noel Fielding and Alison Hammond. It all returns tomorrow. And that's it then, isn't it? That it's going to properly feel like autumn.

Journey, Don't Stop Believing on Magic Radio. I'm Paul Hayes with the best variety from the 80s to now. It's Monday morning, 21st of September today. Welcome along, World Gratitude Day today. The Bayeux Tapestry, of course, is at the British Museum if you fancy having a look. And York Food and Drink Festival now underway all this week. And final day today of London Fashion Week. And the big headline show is Burberry later this evening.

0: Keep On Moving on Magic Radio, 21st of September. And it's Paul Hayes, Snow Patrol, live tonight at Royal Albert Hall in London. Anastasia playing at O2 Apollo in Manchester as her tour continues. And celebrating birthdays today, Faith Hill, who did that brilliant song for the Pearl Harbor soundtrack. There You'll Be. Love that song. Liam Gallagher celebrating his birthday today. And Bill Murray as well, famous for Ghostbusters, of course, and Groundhog Day and Lost in Translation as well. So happy birthday to Bill Murray today. And I've got Simply Red coming up, early 90s stars, which is going to be great, and Maroon 5 and Shalimar.
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0: Lovely to be with you. Maybe you're on the first night shift of the week or up late from the weekend. Hope you had a really good one. Maybe you're just back from Magic at the Musicals at the Royal Albert Hall in London. Hope you had a brilliant night. And it's Paul Hayes on Magic Radio. Gok and Harriet, by the way, back with you later this morning. And it's going to be a busy old start to the week for your Monday morning Magic Radio Breakfast Show. They're going to be catching up with Stacey, who won our competition to go and see Celine Dion in Paris. So you'll hear her review on the show later. Can't wait to hear how she got on. And lots of you have been asking us a very important question. We won't say what it is just yet, but Gok and Harriet will give you the answer just after 8 o'clock this morning. So that's intriguing, isn't it? Have a listen later. Gok and Harriet back with you on Magic Radio. And if you can give me 20 minutes, I've got two big film songs, one from the 90s, one from the 80s, and One Republic with Timbaland coming up. Magic
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Adele, Rolling in the Deep on Magic Radio, always playing the best variety from the 80s to now. Welcome along. It's Paul Hayes. Good to be with you. Maybe you're up late from the weekend, or maybe you're just having a bit of difficulty sleeping, or maybe you're working through the night, first night shift of the week. Go, Night Shifters, and stick around with me tonight. We've played two big film songs there, one from the 80s from Kenny Loggins, Footloose, and there was the 90s one, of course, from Four Weddings and a Funeral from Wet, Wet, Wet. How about another great 80s soundtrack song, Berlin, coming up after No Mercy.

Hardy, Helen Mirren, Piers Brosnan. So maybe caught up with that over at the weekend. Of course, Strictly Come Dancing, the launch show yesterday. It was good to have that back, wasn't it? And Bake Off is back tomorrow night, which just coincidentally is actually officially the first day of autumn. And that is one of those shows that says autumn has arrived, isn't it? When Bake Off's back on TV tomorrow night, Tuesday evening, with Nigella Lawson as a judge this time round.

0: some retro Kylie to propel us into a new week. 21st of September today, Monday morning, it's Paul Hayes. Better the Devil You Know on Magic Radio. And lovely to be with you today. If you love musicals and Christmas, by the way, then do come and join us for Magic Radio's West End Christmas. It's an afternoon of big show tunes and big Christmas songs. And it's taking place on the afternoon of Sunday, 15th of November at the London Palladium. Tom Allen is your host, and you'll see Alfie Bowe, Marisha Wallace, Sydney Christmas, Ben Forster and Zoe Burkett. Really good lineup. And they'll bring songs from Cabaret, Les Mis, Tina, the Tina Turner Story, and loads of festive favourites as well. It really is the perfect Christmas afternoon. You will love it. So come and join us Sunday, 15th of November at the London Palladium, and the tickets for West End Christmas are on sale right now. You can get yours at magic.co.uk/tickets. I've got a great 80s duet, Aretha Franklin and George Michael coming up, George Ezra and M People. Magic
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0: Later this morning from 6, it's going to be a busy start of the week with Gok and Harriet. They're back on Your Magic Radio Breakfast Show for Monday morning. They'll be catching up with Stacey, who won a competition to go and see Celine Dion in Paris. So you'll hear her review of the show. I can't wait to hear how she got on and what she thought. And lots of you have been asking us a very important question. We won't say yet what it is, but Gok and Harriet will give you the answer just after 8 o'clock this morning. That's intriguing, isn't it? What a tease. So have a listen later this morning. Gok and Harry are back with you. And we go non-stop for a whole hour of the best variety coming up. And in the next 20 minutes, Ella Henderson, Shola Amer on the way, and the signature song from Dirty Dancing, Bill Medley and Jennifer Warnes. Give us 20 minutes. They're all next.
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11: And now, the weather.
12: Outside, gloomy skies, a persistent drizzle, and a chilly wind blowing from the west, north, east and south.
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0: Sia, Cheap Thrills on Magic Radio. Listen out for a song that she's done with Chaka Khan on her brand new album that was out last Friday called Shuckzilla. There's a great collaboration with those two on there. And welcome along Magic Radio as we get into Monday morning. I'm Paul Hayes. It's the 21st of September today, World Gratitude Day, and Anastasia live at O2 Apollo in Manchester later, and Snow Patrol at Royal Albert Hall in London. And tomorrow is the official start to autumn, 22nd of September. It's come round fast, hasn't it?
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Natalie Imbruglia Torn on Magic Radio Early Breakfast Show. Lovely to be with you, it's Paul Hayes. How was your weekend? Maybe you got to see Strictly Come Dancing last night, the launch show, of course, that was on TV. Or did you binge watch your way through Mobland Season 2 on Paramount Plus? Brand new and out over the weekend. Such a good cast, isn't it? Tom Hardy, Piers Brosnan and Helen Mirren. And Magic at the Musicals last night at the Royal Albert Hall, the 10th anniversary show. Hope you enjoyed it if you were there. And Goodwood Revival was on all weekend, celebrating 80.

0: Time on Magic Radio. Paul Hayes with you. Early break the show. Welcome along. It's Monday morning into a new week, 21st of September today. And Gok and Harriet back with you on the Magic Radio Breakfast Show in just over an hour from 6 o'clock this morning. It's going to be a busy start to the week as well. They'll be catching up with Stacey, who won our competition to go and see Celine Dion in Paris. So you'll hear her review of the show. How does she get on and what does she think of Celine? How amazing was it? Find out later this morning. Gok and Harriet on the Magic Radio Breakfast Show from 6, and I've got some Celine Dion coming up, Ed Sheeran on the way, and a very uplifting one to start the week from Elton John. Magic
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0: morning. Welcome along. Early breakfast show for Monday morning on Magic Radio. It's Paul Hayes playing at the best variety from the 80s to now. Maybe you're coming towards the end of a night shift, first one of the week maybe, or has the alarm just gone off, or maybe you're already up and out and getting into the day. It's lovely to be with you. And it looks like we don't have to put away our summer clothes for a bit longer as well. This week is going to stay pretty warm. Last week was ridiculous, wasn't it? And even over the weekend, actually, even when it was cloudy, it was still really, really warm, wasn't it? And it looks like it's going to be pretty similar for this week. It could be up to about 25 degrees. Keep those t-shirts handy. And if you give me 20 minutes, I've got more of the best variety with a great one from Cyndi Lauper, Justin Bieber and Shakira. Magic
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Shakira, whenever, wherever, on Magic Radio. How are you doing today? It's Paul Hayes. Monday morning, 21st of September. It's World Gratitude Day today. Bayeux Tapestry, of course, still at the British Museum, if you haven't got around to seeing that yet. York Food and Drink Festival continues all this week. And London Fashion Week, final day today, with Burberry later this evening at 7 o'clock, one of the big headline shows to round it all off for 2026. I've got Alanis Morissette coming up, and Anne-Marie, and here's a great one from Human League.

right here waiting on Magic Radio. 21st of September today is Monday morning with Paul Hayes. Welcome. And Snow Patrol live tonight at Royal Albert Hall in London. Anastasia plays at O2 Apollo in Manchester. It's Liam Gallagher's birthday today, and also Bill Murray from some incredible films over the years. Ghostbusters, of course, and Groundhog Day. And do you remember Lost in Translation? That was a really good film as well. So happy birthday, Bill Murray, for today. And tomorrow, 22nd of September, officially the first day of autumn.

0: Attraction Perfect on Magic Radio is a very good one to get into today, isn't it? Nice and early and lovely to be with you. It's Paul Hayes playing at the best variety from the 80s to now on Magic Radio. And I hope you had a great one if you were at Magic at the Musicals at the Royal Albert Hall in London last night. Special 10th anniversary show. It was incredible. And if you love musicals and Christmas, then come and join us for Magic Radio's West End Christmas. It's an afternoon of big show tunes and big Christmas songs, and it's taking place on the afternoon of Sunday 15th of November at the London Palladium. Tom Allen is your host for this. He's going to be great. And you'll see Alfie Beau, Marisha Wallace, Sydney Christmas, Ben Forster and Zoe Burkett with songs from Cabaret, Les Mis, Tina, The Tina Turner Story and loads of festive favourites. It's a perfect Christmas afternoon and we'd love for you to be there with us. So come and join us Sunday 15th of November at the London Palladium. Get your tickets for West End Christmas right now at magic.co.uk/tickets. And I've got an early 90s film song from Maria McKee coming up. Some Mika and The Police all next. Magic Radio.
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0: Morning, welcome to Magic Radio. Thank you for choosing us to get your day started. It's Paul Hayes' early breakfast show for Monday morning, 21st of September. And Gok and Harriet back with you. They're coming up at a very busy start of the week. They're going to be catching up with Stacey, who won our competition to go and see Celine Dion in Paris. So she was there over the weekend. You'll hear her review on the show. What does she have to say? How was it? What an experience that must have been. So hear from Stacey later. And lots of you have been asking us a very important question. We won't say yet what it is, but Gok and Harriet will give you the answer just after 8 o'clock this morning. There's a tease. Hang on, Gok and Harriet on the way. Have a really good day. Magic
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15: The top stories this hour. Victims of serious sexual offences are being promised faster justice under major changes to courts across England and Wales. Every Crown Court will get at least one courtroom specially set up to hear rape cases within the next 2 years. Our reporter Owen Ahrens has more.
16: These specialist courtrooms will have private entrances and waiting rooms so victims don't have to come face to face with the accused. They'll also let people pre-record their evidence and watch sentencing remotely. Rape and serious sexual offence cases will also be given a fixed date rather than being left on floating lists, which can be delayed by months at a time. Last year, rape cases took an average of well over 400 days to complete once they'd reached court.
15: Health leaders are encouraging families to have difficult conversations after a sharp decline in organ donation. NHS Blood and Transplant says urgent actions needed to help 8,700 people on the waiting list. They've called it the most challenging period for organ donation in over a decade. Ashley received a heart transplant 4 months ago.
17: show. Even just one person can change so many people's lives by donating. It has changed my life. I don't know where I would be without it, because I was getting worse and worse. Obviously, it's a hard thing for people to go through, but if you can help people, then obviously it's really important to do.
15: Princess Diana's brother says the treatment of the Duke and Duchess of Sussex has echoes of how his sister was dealt with by the media. Earl Spencer says he feels it's his duty to write a memoir about his family. Hints of an autumn bounce have been spotted in the housing market this month. Rightmove says the average asking price for a newly listed home increased by 0.7% from August. And finally to sport, where Manchester City are heading into the international break 3 points clear at the top of the Premier League table after a 5-3 win against Sunderland. Elsewhere, Rangers are just 2 points off the top of the Scottish Premiership after back-to-back victories over Celtic. A 1-0 win at Parkhead yesterday followed the 3-0 League Cup triumph for Tybrox the previous Sunday.
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15: Dry and sunny for much of the south. In the north, a few showers and highs at around 23 Celsius. That's the latest. I'm Becky Cahill.
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1: Now, it is World Gratitude Day today. That's lovely. I don't keep a journal. You know, a lot of people write a gratitude journal. I don't do that. But I hope that I am aware when I'm grateful, and it could be the most simple things.
0: Yeah, it surprises me about you because you tend to write everything down. You're constantly keeping notes about stuff, aren't you? I do actually.
1: Mostly about you.
0: I do actually keep a journal. A gratitude journal, and it's often I use it if I'm looking back, if I'm going through a tough time or whatever. I look back and go, oh, what? How did I feel in April? How did I feel? And I don't do every month. I don't do every week. It's just when I feel I want to. I think they're very good. I would heavily suggest it.
1: Okay, all right. I'll go and get some stationery.
0: I'm going to buy you a new Bic pen.
1: Oh my goodness!
0: I'm going to do it. Your very own gratitude pen.
1: Lovely.

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0: Oh, it's the brilliant Pink, and just give me a reason. It's 19 minutes past six. I'll give you a reason to keep listening. Madonna, Express Yourself on the way. Alex Warren and the Backstreet Boys. Okay, on Friday, we paid out £555,000 to Natalie on Make Me a Winner. She was very emotional when Gemma called and said it's truly life-changing, I'll say. And the winning continues with £600,000 up for grabs. 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
1: I mean, I just can't wait to play you this song. It's Madonna. The video cost 5 million. I have no idea about pop music videos and how much they cost and whether that was a lot for the day. I imagine it was. She was kind of in this sort of like 1940s kind of factory type thing. I don't know, very George Orwellian. And she was in this boss suit with the, I don't know, you know what, the slashes where a bra stuck through. I mean, this is like iconic Madonna video. This song won 3 trophies at the 1989 MTV Video Music Awards: Best Art Direction, Best Cinematography, and Best Direction. That's all fine. That's about the video. Why don't we play this song? Because this is brilliant.

a mantra for a generation. Where did that get us? It's Madonna and Express Yourself. It's Magic Radio Breakfast. How are you doing? Bon Jovi on the way, The Weeknd on the way, and a little bit of DeBarge. And we will bring you a 1 minute of wisdom. We take our turns in doing this. And right, mine this morning, well, it's about lost record collections, okay? And lost photo collections, and actually the impact on that. And it's not all that bad. It is Magic Radio Breakfast with Gok Wan and Harriet Scott.

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1: 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Long queues now anti-clockwise on the M25. An accident has closed lanes 1 and 2 at the Dartford Tunnel, with queues back towards the A2 at Junction 2 and the Darrenth Interchange. And in Oxfordshire, problems with the Woodstock Road, the A44. That's currently close to Yonton following a serious accident between Sandy Lane and the Loop Farm roundabout. It's slow northbound on the M6 in the West Midlands. That's partially blocked from 6 at Spaghetti up towards 7 for Great Bar. And Q southbound following an accident, which is now on the hard shoulder between Junction 10 for Wolverhampton and 9 for Wensbury.

0: The Weeknd there with Blinding Lights. Good morning. It's Monday. It's Magic Radio Breakfast with Harriet Scott and me, Gokwan. It's now time for this.
1: It is 1 minute wisdom.
0: Looking forward to this.
1: Breathe in. Oh, hey. The cool autumn air. My 1 minute wisdom is about nostalgia, and some of it can be a good thing, but we don't want to get trapped in the past too much. You know, re-listening to old records all the time and not experiencing where you are now and thinking of something new, or old photos all the time, or some people are hoarders and they can't get rid of anything. And let me tell you, in about 1986, my parents went on holiday, right? Mm-hmm. I stayed at a friend's. This is relevant. I had to pop back to the house to pick up something for a party, and there'd been a burst water pipe.
0: No!
1: And my Madonna record collection was soaked.
0: Oh my goodness.
1: And kids, these are in the days of albums, okay? Yeah. And Phil Collins, all those albums. My Shakin' Stevens albums, all of them gone.
0: I know it's your 1 minute of wisdom, but I need to know, did you recollect? Did you rebuy?
1: No.
0: What?
1: I moved forward. And then, fast forward about 20 years later, I lost a whole load of old photos in a laptop that I let get so old and defunct that I couldn't no longer access it.
0: Right.
1: So this is in there.
0: Okay.
1: But what it did was... Oh, my time's run out. What it did, it's freed me from my past.
0: Yeah.
1: You know?
0: Yeah.
1: Because I thought, okay, there are some photos that I wish I had, but also it's not only about that. Yeah. Let's live for now. We have our past and that is fantastic. It's nice to have a few things from that, but we don't need to have it physically with us all the time. I think it's no bad thing to be like, nah, that's fine, that's all right.
0: We've got our memories, which are so much more important than those photographs. Well done, yes, thank you very much. I recently had something like that. My phone, I lost all of my photos on my phone, didn't I?
1: Yeah.
0: And I exactly the same thing, and I felt really sad about it for about a minute, and then I thought, no, do you know what? I'm going to look forward to the photos I'm going to collect in the future.
1: Oh, there we go.
0: There we go.
2: As Romeo was bleeding,

0: I know I've said this before, but Will Young just once said that he used to listen to this whilst roller skating.
1: Yeah.
0: On a Walkman, and now every time I hear that song, that's all I can think of.
1: Absolutely.
0: Is beautiful Will Young roller skating.
1: I'm seeing very short shorts and knee-high socks.
0: Mm.
1: Yeah, all of that stuff. Thanks, Will, for that vision. We love you. If you ever wanted anything more before 7 o'clock, then you're in the wrong place. Coming up later in the show, we are going to catch up with Stacey from Birmingham. We sent her to Cicely Dion this weekend. That's my Brummie accent.
0: Brilliant. She's going to enjoy that later. Also, we have a big announcement after 8 a.m.
1: Very
0: this
1: exciting.
0: Morning.
1: Yes. But right now, coming up, the Daily Double Dose. Two stories you need to know about. Should we tax pocket money? That's a bit controversial.
0: And
1: it's
0: have you ever performed so bad at work, Parliament have had to investigate?
1: Yes. Oh, sorry, was that a question? Plus, great music on the way. We've got some Bruno Mars, who wasn't on stage at the weekend, was he? There was a big storm in America. Couldn't make it onto stage. Plus, Tina Turner, J-Lo.
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20: The top stories this hour. Every Crown Court in England and Wales is set to get a courtroom specifically set up for serious sexual offence cases. It's part of a multi-million pound plan to provide faster justice and better support. Our reporter Owen Ahrens has more.
21: The new courtrooms will have private entrances and waiting rooms, along with facilities to pre-record evidence and watch sentencings from a distance. It's all designed to help support victims going through difficult trials. Rape and serious sexual offence trials will also be given fixed dates, ending the long delays that have seen many victims give up on their own cases. Last year, those cases took an average of more than 400 days to get through Crown Courts. Charities have welcomed the changes, calling them necessary and long overdue.
20: Health leaders are warning that a sharp decline in organ donation has led to the most challenging period in over a decade. People are being urged to sign the NHS donor register, with family consent falling by almost a fifth over the last 5 years. A record 8,700 people are waiting for a transplant. Specialist nurse Jessica Kemp is encouraging families to talk.
22: I know that it's an incredibly difficult conversation to have, but we're much more likely to actually need an organ transplant than to actually be in a position to become a donor. And so it's really important that we come together, we talk about what organ donation is and what we would want after our death.
20: Germany's chancellor's described the state election result as a disaster, but has pledged to stay in office. Exit polls suggest Friedrich Merz's Christian Democratic Union Party got 5% of the vote in one area, with heavy losses expected too in Berlin. A D-Day veteran who was held as a Nazi prisoner during the Second World War has died at the age of 101. Ken Hay spent years speaking about his experiences at schools across the UK. And Enzo Maresca has 5 Premier League wins from his first 5 games as Manchester City boss going into the international break. They topped the table by 3 points after beating Sunderland 5-3.
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20: Dry and sunny for much of the south. In the north, a few showers and highs at around 23 Celsius. That's the latest. I'm Becky Carhill.
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0: Bruno Mars there with Marry You. It's Magic Radio Breakfast with Harriet Scott and me, Gokwan. I know that you're probably thinking, what am I going to talk about at work today? Mm. Well, you're welcome. It's the Daily Double Dose, two stories from around the world you need to know about.
1: Okay. We all know the UK underperforms at the Eurovision Song Contest. Apart from Sam Ryder, of course, in 2022, it has been about a decade of high-profile failures, I'm sorry to say. We've come last four times. Spare a thought for poor old Look Mum No Computer, who came last this year with this.
0: I didn't hate that.
1: It's not my thing, but it didn't deserve to come last. It's got Eurovision written all over it.
0: Yeah, I didn't hate it.
1: Okay, his entry went so bad, Parliament are now launching an investigation into how Eurovision songs are selected. The Culture and Media Select Committee have said the run of results are unacceptable and the way entrants are chosen has to change. For the last 7 years, the UK entry's just been chosen by figures from the music industry. The committee has said it wants to speak to the BBC and record executives and find out why we're underperforming and what we can do to improve our rankings. They haven't ruled out bringing a televised contest element to it. They used to do that, didn't they? We used to be a part of the process, and now we just get told it's that.
0: Yeah, exactly. I think that you and I should enter.
1: No.
0: I think we should genuinely, and I've heard you sing in the studio. You can hold a note. Girlfriend's got pipes.
1: No.
0: Okay, we're going to talk about this in greater detail.
1: No, we're not, because this is what happens, is you say something like that, and the next thing we know, it's April, and you and I are off in May to wherever it's being held. Who won last year? Where is it this
2: year?
1: Bulgaria.
0: Oh, brilliant. I've never been to Bulgaria.
1: No, neither have I.
0: Okay, let's go.
1: Let's do it!
0: Yay! Right, here we go, here's mine.
1: That is how plans are made.
0: Yeah. Should we tax pocket money? This is so controversial. Mum Phoebe Lee from Twickenham has hit the headlines because she's imposed income tax on her child's pocket money. Her seven-year-old daughter gets £3 a week and she's started charging her 20 pence. Is that per pound, I wonder? Is that the standard VAT to help fund household bills and fund group activities for the family? She says she's doing it to teach her about life and about collective good.

0: I personally think this is kind of all right. I think you probably should have given her a raise on the £3 to accommodate the tax money, just, you know, inflation. But I think it's probably quite a good thing to teach people about, you know, this is what you're going to expect. And then obviously we can maybe give her a parking ticket for her tricycle. well, maybe make her wait 2 weeks to get an appointment to get her Band-Aid changed. You know, all of those things. Just let her know this is what real life's about. Life isn't about playing out in the garden, I'm afraid.
1: Oh, well,
0: skipping.
1: How old is she? She's 7. I mean, I, you know what? Sure, no bad thing to have a little dose of reality.
0: Yeah, no, exactly. And we'll have a meeting about your homework. We'll have all of that stuff.
1: Performance review.
0: That's your daily double dose there. Don't tax your kids, people. Just don't do it.

0: I swear she's Dorian Gray. I think she's got a picture in her attic of herself because she just does not age, does she?
1: She's stunning.
0: Incredible. That was J-Lo there waiting for tonight. It's Magic Radio Breakfast with Harriet Scott and me, Auntie Gok.
1: On Friday, we paid out £555,000 to Natalie on Make Me a Winner. She was understandably very emotional when she was called. She says it's truly life-changing.
0: Yeah, and the winning continues with £600,000 up for grabs this Friday. That is over £500,000 of serious spending money. 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
10: Looking very slow now in West Yorkshire, heading through Huddersfield, as east on the M62. An accident has closed two lanes just after junction 24 for Amy Top. And it's still struggling southbound on the M6 in the West Midlands following this morning's accident, which is now on the hard shoulder from junction 10 for Wolverhampton down towards 9 for Wensbury. In Oxfordshire, the A44 Woodstock Road is closed at Yarnton following an accident near the Loop Farm roundabout. And lengthy delays anti-clockwise on the M25, though all lanes have reopened at the Dartford Tunnel, still struggling back towards the M20 and the Swanley interchange.

0: It's Monday. It's Magic Radio Breakfast with Harriet Scott and me, Gokwan. It's lovely to have you here.
1: We missed you last night.
0: I know. How was it?
1: So wonderful. Magic at the Musicals at the Royal Albert Hall was just fabulous. If you went, I know you had a good time.
0: Yeah.
1: As ever, the Albert Hall is just an incredible place to be.
0: I was getting lost.
1: Walking round and around. No idea where I'm meant to be.
0: Just stunning. I was watching it play out on the socials last night, feeling very, very jealous. It was star-studded. Those incredible performers from the West End. Tell us, Harriet, who was your standout?
1: Hosted by Magic Radio's Mel Gedroyd and Ruthie Henschel.
0: Yeah, the dynamic duo that we all need on stage.
1: They need their own radio show.
0: They do.
1: I mean, I know that they have their own radio shows. Ruthie's on Magic at the Musicals. Mel is here on a Saturday evening. What I mean is they need a show together. Next time you and I are off.
0: Yeah.
1: Maybe.
0: Oh, yeah, the girls can step
1: get
0: in.
1: Get those ladies on. But it was incredible. They had, I mean, you know what it's like. It's a selection of West End shows on the stage. You've got Simon Lipkin, who's currently playing Fagin from Oliver.
0: Who is just brilliant.
1: Got to pick a pocket or two, not easy to say.
0: Yeah.
1: Thank God I didn't have to sing it. Carrie Hope Fletcher from Waitress, she did She Used to Be Mine. There was stuff from Hadestown, from The Lion King, from Hamilton. Just brilliant. And I would say the whole of the Magic Radio team were there except
0: I know, sorry, we missed you. I had family duties.
1: I
0: would have been there. You know I love a musical.
1: So Nick Snaith was there. He's on After
0: Us. I saw you were with Tom, is that right?
1: Tom.
0: On your socials.
1: Tom Price, Catshoe from Home Time. They're here from later.
0: Oh, everyone was there.
1: Sonali was there.
0: Oh, really?
1: Harry Judd, I spent a lot of time with Harry Judd's
0: mum. No, you did not.
1: Well, I did, but it's okay.
0: Did you really?
1: Oh, dear, this wasn't meant to go like this.
0: I know, I feel really upset. I feel like I've really missed out on something because I would love to be there as well.
1: Okay, we'll check your emails next time. if you also missed it, they're gonna play a little treat from it tonight on the Perfect Playlist.
0: Yeah.
1: And you can hear the entire thing this Sunday on Magic Radio from 5. Gok will be listening then.
0: Yeah, I will be listening for all of us that missed out. Anyone that wanted to go that couldn't make it, come over to mine on Sunday. If you arrive at 4:30, I'll do hors d'oeuvres.
1: Oh, nice.
0: And then we can all listen together. I'm glad. And listen, congratulations to Magic as well for pulling off such a huge event at the Royal Albert Hall. It's massive.

0: up all night to get lucky.
1: Oh, hello. Honestly, it'd be nice if it happened, let alone write a song about it.
0: You know what they say, people that write songs about it are not the ones that
1: protestus too muchus.
0: Show offs. No, you weren't.
1: We have a absolutely enormous announcement for you just after 8. I'm going to give you a clue.
0: Go on.
1: If you like tinsel and fairies on trees, then this announcement is for you after 8 o'clock today.
0: You have to wait until after 8 for that. But in the meantime, the lines are open for the UK's hardest quiz. It's the Reflex.
1: If you beat it, you're going to win yourself £500. Give us a call now. 03-444-777-888. Lines closed.
0: Yes. Should we go 744?
1: Yeah, 744. And we've also got great music to keep you company. George Michael, Sixpence None the Richer, Taylor Swift, all on the way.
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13: It remains very slow in West Yorkshire, heading out of Huddersfield this morning as you east on the M62 from Junction 22 at Rishworth Moor towards an accident. Still closing two lanes just after Junction 24 for Amy Top. And really congested around Sheffield city centre this morning as a police incident is still closing the A61 Hanover Way as you're from the Glossop Road down towards the Moore Street roundabout. And long queues in Kent in Chatham as the A229 is closed northbound from Munster. Repair works following a vehicle fire at the Lord Lees roundabout. That's the latest. I'm Louisa Gale.

0: Sixpence None the Richer there with Kiss Me. Good morning, it's Magic Radio Breakfast with Harriet Scott and me, Gokwan. Now, we know you've been waiting all morning for this. It's time for the Reflex.
1: It's the toughest game on the radio, and I don't think that Monday makes things any easier. But that hasn't stopped Dean from calling up. Good morning, Dean, in Southeast London.
2: Morning, you all right?
1: Oh, you are sprightly.
2: Yes, I am.
1: Good morning, Dean.
0: What are you up to? What's your Monday looking like?
2: I'm just doing a school run at the minute. The kids are next to me, but they don't want to be spoken to. They're all nervous. Quiet.
1: Do they want a name check, or are they too old for that?
2: They're saying no, but
1: that's fair enough.
0: Go on, Dean.
2: Dexter and Delilah.
0: All the D's in that house.
1: Yeah.
2: Yep.
0: Right, okay. Whose idea was that? Was that you or the missus?
2: The missus. I didn't have much choice.
1: Does her name begin with D as well?
2: No, that's Joanna. She's having a little lion this morning.
1: Hello, Joanna.
2: So I thought I'd do the school run.
0: What do you do for a living, Dean?
2: I'm a delivery driver.
0: Nice. Good. What do you deliver? What kind of product?
2: It's all, you know, when you go to a pub and you get the syrups that come out the gun machines. It's that stuff.
1: Just
2: deliver syrups.
0: Oh, do you? Nice, lovely. I like a syrup. What's your favourite syrup, Dean?
2: It's got to be a nice cola one.
0: Oh, nice. Lovely. Right, okay, if you win today, Dean, you're going to bag yourself £500. And your letter today is L for Lima.
2: Wow.
1: Okay. L for lemonade out of a gun in a pub.
0: Oh, I see what you did there. Yeah.
1: Okay, fine. Just get on with it. Okay, Dean, can you hear me in South East London?
2: Yes, I can.
1: Think L and let's go. Star sign.
2: Leo.
1: Body part.
2: Leg.
1: Pasta.
2: Linguini.
1: Band.
2: Lighthouse Family.
1: Meat.
0: Oh!
2: Lamb.
1: Yes, lamb.
0: You were literally a nanosecond out. Honestly, if you were the pump in a pub, you would have filled that glass just about.
1: Stop trying to one-up me just because I did a reference of a pub.
0: Did you like my analogy?
1: You've been thinking about that,
0: Minute. Yeah. I've got loads more of them. Dean, you were brilliant. You were slightly out of time.
2: Thanks for having me.
1: Thank you for being on the Reflex, Dean.
0: All our love to Delilah and Dexter.

0: Because I gotta have faith. Ooh, I gotta have faith. Because I gotta have
1: best variety from the 80s to now.
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0: at the weekend, and that's all I've got for you on that.
1: What, Twister?
0: No, the one he plays professionally.
1: Oh, right.
0: He did something good.
1: What, Operation? Hungry Hippos?
0: Yeah.
1: It's Magic Radio Breakfast with Harriet Scott and me, Gokwan. I am so excited. I might need to wear an adult nappy.
0: Okay. We have a big announcement on the way after 8 o'clock this morning. Gok, can you give us a clue?
1: Yeah. How about this?
0: Oh, no. Say it isn't so.
1: Oh, it's true. I went to my first That shop at the weekend. I'm going to talk all about it.
0: Coming up then, our big announcement and your chance to win yourself £600,000 by the end of the week.
1: Plus, with that big announcement, we've got great music to come. The Script, Eurythmics and Britney Spears.
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20: The top stories this hour. Victims of serious sexual offences are being promised faster justice under major changes to courts across England and Wales. Over the next 2 years, every Crown Court will get at least one room specially set up to hear those cases. Our reporter Owen Ahrens has more.
21: These specialist courtrooms will have private entrances and waiting rooms so victims don't have to come face to face with the accused. They'll also let people pre-record their evidence and watch sentencing remotely. Rape and serious sexual offence cases will also be given a fixed date rather than being left on floating lists, which can be delayed by months at a time. Last year, rape cases took an average of well over 400 days to complete once they'd reached court.
20: Health leaders are encouraging families to have difficult conversations after a sharp decline in organ donation. NHS Blood and Transplant says urgent actions needed to help 8,700 people on the waiting list. They've called it the most challenging period for organ donation in over a decade. Ashley received a heart transplant 4 months ago.
22: Even just one person can change so many people's lives by donating. It has changed my life. I don't know where I would be without it because I was getting worse and worse. Obviously, it's a hard thing for people to go through, but if you can help people, then obviously it's really important to do.
20: Germany's chancellor's described a state election result as a disaster, but has pledged to stay in office. Exit polls suggest Friedrich Merz's Christian Democratic Union Party got 5% of the vote in one area, with heavy losses expected too in Berlin. Princess Diana's brother says the treatment of the Duke and Duchess of Sussex has echoes of how his sister was dealt with by the media. Earl Spencer says he feels it's his duty to write a memoir about his family. And finally to sports, where Manchester City are heading into the international break, 3 points clear at the top of the Premier League table after a 5-3 win against Sunderland. Elsewhere, Rangers are just 2 points off the top of the Scottish Premiership after a 1-0 win against Celtic at Parkhead.
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20: Dry and sunny for much of the south. In the north, a few showers and highs at around 23 Celsius. That's the latest. I'm Becky Cahill.
2: Gokwan.
1: Oh, what you love me and you can't get enough of me.
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23: I think you know when you're outclassed.
1: Oh, my God.
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1: If you come anywhere near Ministry of Sound in a cardigan, you...

0: pure poetry. When a heart breaks, it don't break even. It's true.
1: True story.
2: Look at that.
0: When anyone over the age of 25 says that to me, I'm like,
1: True story.
0: Yeah, it's the thing, isn't it? True story. It's Magic Radio Breakfast. That man there is Gokwan. I'm Harriet Scott.
1: You better hold me down. I am so excited now. We know the kids have just gone back to school, but it's still kind of warm for September. But that doesn't matter because we have the biggest, most exciting news for you right now. This is too much.
0: Was that, do we dare?
1: Yeah, go on. Just keep it running. Keep it running.
0: Okay. All right. You went to a Christmas shop at the at a garden centre over the weekend, didn't you?
1: I did. I took my family, and it was so nice. We were walking around, and all the colours and the sparkles. You just walk into a space like that, like hearing this music, and instantly everything just kind of feels a little bit better.
0: Okay. Lots of people have been asking, when are we going to be launching Magic Christmas, the radio station that plays the best variety of Christmas favourites?
1: Well, this is big. We can reveal that it's ready for you right now. Whether you want to get into the Christmas spirit, it's Mariah, Bublé, Slade, Leona Lewis, and more. The station is now ready for your listening pleasure.
0: And what we can do is, I'm just going to duck that, we can dip in.
1: Dip into the station, see what they're doing.
0: This is live, what's happening right now on our Magic Christmas station, okay?
1: Go on.
0: Oh, yeah. They need to go sort the levels out there. Hold on.
1: I'm going to have to watch a Christmas film after work today. I watched four.

0: Yesterday, in preparation for my first Christmas film.
1: And I know you might be listening and going, stop, stop, stop. Look, look. Stop, stop, stop. Look, look, look. It's not here now in your everyday, but it's there if you want it. Now, I say it's not here in your everyday, but we did think we could play a Christmas song today. We could, like, after nine, okay? Because it's too much for kids.
0: Oh, my God.
1: Why let the kids have the good stuff? No, it's for us after nine. Okay, so we're going to throw it over to you. WhatsApp us. Let us know, okay? We understand. We're going to test the temperature of the nation. Do you want 25% Christmas, okay? That's probably like Spice Girls, Two Become One, because we play that anyway.
0: Yeah. Do you want 50% Christmas, a.k.a. E17, Stay Another Day?
1: Or we just go for it. We just go for it with Elton John and step into Christmas.
0: Right, okay, WhatsApp us right now, 03444 7888. Let us know, or send us a voice note. If you're over 16, we can play it out. Now, that counts for two votes, and we will play your choices. Choice after 9 o'clock.
1: I'm literally salivating
0: at the thought of Christmas.
1: If you can't wait a minute longer and you want to listen to this all the time, still Queen, you can listen in the free Rayo app or ask your smart speaker to play Magic Christmas on Rayo.
0: Yeah.
1: So this is ending. I just want to hear the next one. Can we just hold on just for... Oh, come on! Yes!
0: Yay! You know, there's going to be... I think we've split the nation already. I can feel it out there.
1: Okay.
0: I think it's brilliant. I love it. I mean, I've started my Christmas shopping. I've chosen my colours for the season. I'm all ready to go. I've even got the Christmas crockery out, ready to be cleaned.
1: You are ridiculous with your Christmas crockery. Okay, we could just hang on. No, it's too much.
0: No, we can't.
1: Why don't we play
0: the Eurythmics? But don't forget, you are voting for what Christmas song you want to hear.

0: One of my all-time favourites there. Eurythmics with Sweet Dreams. You Are My Sweet Dream, Harriet Scott.
1: Oh, how lovely.
0: Thank you very much.
1: You're my nightmare.
0: I knew you were going to say that. Set that one up. It's Monday morning. This is Magic Radio Breakfast. You are welcome.
1: Now, Natalie won a life-changing £555,000 on Friday. 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
12: Remains very slow this morning, heading through Huddersfield, as you're east on the M62. From Junction 22 now at Rishworth Moor, towards this morning's accident, still closing two lanes just after Junction 24 for Ainley Top. And it's slow in Warwickshire, as you're south on the M6, although the carriageway has reopened following an incident just south of the M42 at Junction 4. It's queuing now in Hampshire, as you're east on the M27, a breakdown partially blocking the carriageway just prior to Portsmouth at Junction 12. And Lonk is in Kent in Chatham, as the A229 remains closed northbound following yesterday's vehicle fire at the Lord Lees roundabout.

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1: We're very excited to catch up with Stacey in Birmingham, who we sent to go and see Celine Dion in concert. Hello, Stacey.
2: Hello.
0: Bonjour, Stacey.
2: Bonjour, no. My French is very, very rusty, but it's there.
0: I know, because you just said that in Italian.
1: Yeah.
2: Exactly.
1: Oh, Stacey, so we caught up with you last week as you were heading to Paris and you were all excited and you had quite the exciting summer. You got married and now you're like heading off to Paris. How was it?
2: Just incredible. You just can't put it into words how amazing it was.
0: So then you took your new wife, Nikki.
2: Yes, I did.
0: Which
2: is
0: so kind of like a wedding present then, which saves you a bit of cash, doesn't it?
2: I did say that to her. I was like, is this the best present you've ever had? She was like, yes, hands down. I was like, there you go. I'm winning.
0: Amazing. And then tell us about the show then. What was the highlight for you? What moment? What song? What moment?
2: It surprised me because I thought I would love to like the classic songs, but she did, near the end, an opera song that she really loves, and she made it snow inside the arena with like foam, and it was just incredible to see everybody's reaction. It was beautiful.
1: How was she? The reports coming back is that her voice is as strong as ever. How was she in herself, do you think?
2: I don't know if you've seen the documentary when she was really poorly, but
1: that was
2: heartbreaking to watch. But to see her, she's so humbled by everybody. She cried about 3 times and wiping away the tears, and she hit the amazing notes of All By Myself just up there, and we all just stood up clapping because she's still got it and it's incredible.
1: And you told us last week that you and Nikki walked down the aisle to My Heart Will Go On.
2: Yes, so. And they got the choir to start the intro of it, and we just looked at each other and was like, oh my God.
0: I have to ask you about the outfits. I mean, she loves her fashion. She's quite glam, isn't she? Did she strip it back, or did she go for couturier in Paris?
2: She had a really big black dress to start off with, which was very unique, I would say. And then she went for the little suit option, and then she went for the sparkles, which is all me. So I was wearing sparkles.
0: So 2 changes, 3 costumes in total?
2: Yes. Oh, 4, because when she did the opera, she had like this big, like fluffy pink thing on.
0: Oh, did she dress like a Viking for the opera? I just imagine.
2: Yeah,
0: just imagine her with pigtails and horns.
1: But also, Stacey'd got her own dress to go. She was like getting dressed up to the nines, weren't you, Stacey?
2: I was in my beautiful black and red dress, yeah.
0: Oh, really? And what did Nikki wear? We need the full visual.
2: To be fair, Nikki wore jeans and T-shirts. She's not really a dressed-up person.
0: Right, okay then. All right, so we've got that visual just there. And then you do the concert and then you leave. What did you do afterwards? Did you go for a walk around the most romantic city in the world?
2: Yes, we did. We've definitely made a full advantage of the few days we had there. Our hotel was near the Arch de Triomphe.
1: Yeah.
2: I'm learning these words. We went to see the Eiffel Tower on Sunday.
0: Yeah.
2: And then we actually nipped into Disney on Saturday day.
1: Oh, cool.
0: Did you?
2: Yes, we did. So it was really full weekend.
1: How brilliant. You must be exhausted. Stacey, we're so happy that you won. We're so happy that you had a great time. And it's, you know, topping off a brilliant, brilliant summer. There's only one song we can play right now, isn't there?
0: Absolutely.
1: Let's play you My Heart Will Go On for you and for Nikki and for Celine Dion fans everywhere.
2: Oh, thank you so much, guys.
0: Thanks, Stacey. And look after yourself. And listen, the most wonderful, beautiful, fruitful future for both you and Nikki.
2: Thank you so much. We really appreciate it. We do.

0: It's too much. It's too much. That was for you there, Stacey and Nikki. Nikki, of course, who won tickets to go and see Celine in Paris last week.
1: She is next on Celine on Wednesday evening. So if you're going to see her, have a wonderful time. Now, this is a little curveball going from Celine Dion. Should we just check in? Can we just check and see what our Magic Christmas Station is playing right now?
0: Yes.
1: Okay, all right. This is live right now on Magic Christmas. You can ask your smart speaker to play Magic Christmas if you want to. We're not going to ram it down your necks. We understand. It's the 21st of September. We're not animals.
0: No, yes, we are. And you should all be doing it. We launched the Magic Christmas radio station today. If you want to hear that song, Mariah, Bublé, Slade, Leona Lewis and more, it's all there waiting for you.
1: To celebrate the launch, we have got overexcited and we've asked you to vote on whether we should, in fact, play a Christmas song after nine.
0: Yeah.
1: The options are this.
0: Yeah, we're giving you a choice. If you just want 25% of Christmas, just a quarter, then what about something light, like Spice Girls 2 Become 1?
1: Sure, because we play that. We play that anyway.
0: Yeah, exactly.
1: 50% Christmas, it's E17.
0: Yeah. Or if you want to go all out, full Christmas, 100%, what about Elton John and Step Into Christmas? WhatsApp us right now, 03444 777 888, to cast your festive vote.
1: We are getting a lot of full Christmas votes. Perhaps the attitude is, if you're going to do it, do it. Some people are saying 110% Christmas, even though that was mathematically impossible.
0: Oh!
1: I know. Do you want to have another listen? Just a quick listen. All right, that's all you get of that.
0: So exciting.
1: You can have too much of a good thing.
0: Maybe you just want all of it in your ears constantly, which is what I'll be doing straight after the show today. 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
15: Stationary now in Hampshire, Ashford East on the M27. All traffic being held to move an accident involving several vehicles between Gosport at Junction 11 and Portsmouth at Junction 12. And slow in Kent, Ashford West on the M2. An accident now partially blocking the carriageway approaching Gillingham at Junction 4. Long is in Shropshire, heading between Telford and Shrewsbury, as the A5 is now blocked westbound just after the M54 at Junction 7 for Wellington. And it remains very slow heading out of Huddersfield, Ashford East on the M62. Two lanes still out from this morning's accident just after Junction 24 for Amy Top.

0: It's Monday morning, Magic Radio Breakfast with Gok Wan and Harriet Scott. Now, even I know, Gok, that it's London Fashion Week at the moment.
1: Yeah.
0: There was, is it Alexander McQueen yesterday?
1: Absolutely, returned to London. The schedule, yeah. The show was absolutely incredible. The clothes are gorgeous. I was walking through Covent Garden last night and I saw all of the disconnected haircuts and all the big wedged boots. And I thought, oh, it's definitely Fashion Week. So we thought what we might do is we might bring Fashion Week to you lot, because it's very hard to get a front row ticket. So instead of us doing London Fashion Week this week and this week only, we are doing Midlife Fashion Week here on Magic Radio, just for you, our beautiful listeners.
0: I love this. I love this. So we want you to walk the runway and bring us some of your style dilemmas. If only we had a world-renowned stylist here to help us.
1: Oh, well, I know of someone.
0: We've
1: funnily
0: got Trini
1: enough.
0: And Susanna on the line right now.
1: You went there. You went there, Harriet.
0: Because I knew you wouldn't be upset about them, because lovely.
1: We'll talk. They are lovely. And we will talk about this after the show.
0: No. On the line, we've got Joanna in Hove.
1: Hi, Joanna.
2: Hi. Good morning.
1: Hello, darling. How are you? Have you been to any of the shows, London Fashion Week?
2: In my head, I have.
1: Right. So come on, tell us then. Do you have any fashion dilemmas you might need a hand with?
2: So, 54.
1: Mm-hmm.
2: And I just find that I'm so bored of jeans.
1: Right.
2: All the trousers in the shops at the moment are so wide-legged, they look like flags on me. I'm 5'4". So, God, please help me, because I just want something different.
1: Yeah.
2: That's not flaggy. And nice fabric, and they have to have a nice waistband.
1: Okay, absolutely. Well, this is really simple, because it's just about sourcing, isn't it? If you think about it. So you already know what style suits your body and what feels comfortable. So half the battle is already done for you. You want a comfortable waistband. I'm assuming you want a mid to a high rise because of your height. You want to lengthen your legs, and you also like it to be tapered or tight on the legs. So already you've got your style. It's about sourcing them. And as you know, when it comes to trend, if you're going to go to the hypertrend stores, the stores that really keep it, you know, their finger on the pulse, you're only going to get one style for that season. So, you know, the wide leg, yeah. Like you said, the flag trousers. However, there are so many brands out there that will do classic styling every single time. So think, you know, Ralph Lauren for the designers. Ralph is never, ever going to move away from what Ralph does. And so you know you're always going to get a straight cut jean in there. Doesn't matter what season, what's on trend, etc.
0: Do you have to wear a cowboy boot?
1: You have to wear a cowboy boot and a flannel shirt. So what you need to do is then have a think about the kind of stores that you are going to be able to buy that classic fashion in. And I would say choose classic stores that have been around for a long time, that know their brand, that go for that slightly preppy affair.
2: Thank you, Scott.
1: Anything else?
2: The other thing I'd like to mention is to throw it out there at midlife, because a lot of friends, I've just gone my full natural grey, Scott.
1: Wonderful.
2: And it's monumentous. It's exciting.
1: Yeah.
2: And I just want to give a shout out to the women that are going, this is so awkward, going through that weird stage where you've got to grow those roots out.
1: You know, my sister's going through this at the moment. She's growing out her grey and she looks incredible. And you can see there's a lightness to her skin tone happening. And the thing is also as well, what people don't realise, it's such a dramatic change. If you're blonde the whole of your life and all of a sudden you dye your hair black, you kind of have to think about that with your outfits, because you are changing fundamentally the base of every single one of your outfits.
0: And makeup
1: that color
0: as well.
1: Change, and makeup as well.
2: Completely.
1: All of those things. And so what you need to do is you need to really look at yourself, which is not easy for a lot of people, but you need to examine the way that your skin texture is, the color of your skin, how everything happens with this new color.
2: Yeah, so there's a lot more tone in my hair than when I used to put peroxide on it. So I'm really
0: That's
2: happy.
0: So cool. You've given me inspiration, Joanna. Thank you. I bet you look gorgeous.
1: Well, yeah. Thank you so much. Enjoy
2: thank
1: the rest
2: you
1: of your midlife.
2: You.
1: Enjoy.
0: Bye,
1: we're going to continue to do
2: thank
1: this
2: you.
1: All week long. So if you want to get in touch and have your very own stylist here on Magic Radio, then let us know. WhatsApp is 03444 777 888.
0: Fabulous. Love that. 'Cause

0: This is the point where you've got confetti cannons and they release the big balls into the audience, right? Oh. And Chris Martin's doing roly-polies down the runway. This is the
1: moment.
0: And your wristbands are going off like crazy. Yeah. And we're all just so happy to be alive,
1: Woo! Such an incredible song. That is, of course, Coldplay there with the sky full of stars, which is what we think of when we think of all of our lovely listeners here on Magic.
0: On the way for you next, it's the non-stop 9 o'clock for your Monday morning. It's back-to-back songs to get you into your no-repeat workday.
1: Mm-hmm. And one of those songs might be a Christmas song.
0: Yeah.
1: Because this morning we launched Magic Christmas, the station that plays the best variety of Christmas favourites.
0: Which is something you can dip into if you want to, all right? Great tunes on the way from Stevie Wonder, and take that.
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20: Top stories this hour. Every Crown Court in England and Wales is set to get a room specially set up for serious sexual offence cases. It's part of a multi-million pound plan to provide faster justice and better support. Our reporter Owen Ahrens has more.
21: The new courtrooms will have private entrances and waiting rooms, along with facilities to pre-record evidence and watch sentencings from a distance. Rape and serious sexual offence trials will also be given fixed dates, ending the long delays that have seen many victims give up on their own cases. Charities have welcomed the changes, calling them necessary.
20: Health leaders are encouraging families to have difficult conversations after a sharp decline in organ donation. NHS Blood and Transplant says urgent actions needed to help 8,700 people on UK's waiting list. And Enzo Maresca has 5 Premier League wins from his first 5 games as Manchester City boss going into the international break. They top the table by 3 points after beating Sunderland 5-3. Elsewhere, Rangers are just 2 points off the top of the Scottish Premiership after a 1-0 victory against Celtic at Park.
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20: Dry and sunny for much of the south. In the north, a few showers and highs at around 23 Celsius. That's the latest. I'm Becky Carhill.
0: Now, on Friday, we paid out £555,000 to Natalie on Make Me a Winner. She was understandably very emotional, and she said it's truly life-changing.
1: 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Enter now. I can't even say those words. 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
1: 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Good luck.
0: Well, good luck. Okay, it is your non-stop 9 o'clock, and on the way, Stevie Wonder, Take That.
1: And Katy Perry.
0: Yes.
1: But first up, What About? Oh, I love this song so much. Stevie Wonder, Part-Time Lover. Oh, it's just, honestly, it's like liquid gold for your ears.

0: Katy Perry there doing what Katy Perry does best, roaring. It's Magic Radio Breakfast. This is your non-stop 9 o'clock, also the beginning of your no-repeat workday.
1: We launched Magic Christmas this morning, and I know you're probably thinking, did I just hear you right? Yes, you did. It's okay. You can dip into it. We're not forcing it down your throat, okay? But it is one of our sister stations, and you can listen for free if you download the Rayo app. Anyway, we asked you, do you want to hear a Christmas song?
0: Yeah, and you know, Craig said, he says, please wait until bonfire night. Darren says, absolutely not.
1: Okay, that's fair enough. The good thing is, you know, you can dip in whenever you want to. Ask your smart speaker to play Magic Christmas on Rayo. Sorry, Darren and Craig, but the result has been overwhelming in favour of Christmas. Yeah. Kelly, Sean, Jake, they are up for it. I mean, we also gave you the choice. Do you want 25% Christmas with the Spice Girls? Do you want 50% with E17? Or do you want, are we going Elton John?
0: Yeah,
1: are we going for it?
0: Natalie said it's not even her birthday yet, so she can't think about Christmas. But her 9-year-old wants to hear Elton. She wants 100% Christmas.
1: So do Eliza, Paul in Sunderland and Alan. Gemma in Shrewsbury, she went Christmas decoration shopping over the weekend.
0: Yes, so did I. Amazing. Roxy.
1: Oh, Roxy, who just sent in a party for your birthday.
0: Thank you, Roxy. Who's gorgeous. I put a post on my social for you. Vicky, Anthony, Suzanne, all from Darwin said she's already in her Christmas pajamas. Get in.
1: Okay, Natalie says yes. Anna says yes.
0: Karen says yes.
1: Yeah.
0: Lucy said she needs a little lift this morning. Well,
1: okay. Yeah.
0: You said you wanted full on 100% Christmas. There's only one place to go to deliver this. Are you ready?
1: Okay, it's one song. Okay, stay with us. It's one song.
0: Yeah, it's fine.
1: You can handle it. You can. Yeah. It's one song.
0: Oh, it's happened.
1: Oh, my God.
0: Yay. Merry Christmas, everyone.
1: Shh, calm it down. Don't be like that or they'll absolutely disappear. Nothing to see here. You won't even notice. It's 3 minutes and then it's done.

0: okay, that was just a one-off.
1: Yeah.
0: But
1: at least we didn't do Mariah.
0: Yeah, exactly. If you want more of that sort of thing, head over to Magic Christmas right now. Ask your smart speaker to play Magic Christmas on Rayo.
1: Okay, normal service is now resumed. It is your non-stop 9 o'clock with All Saints on the way, the cutting crew.

0: Beautiful, just gorgeous. 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
0: Pam says, hey, Gok and Harriet, please can we get a huge shout-out for Anna, who's made us all breakfast muffins this morning. We love you, Anna. Nice.
1: Oh, lovely. Now, if you want a shout-out here on the radio, either write it down or send us a voice note, and if we play it out, a magic mug. Yes, a magic mug will be all yours. WhatsApp us now. 03-444-777-888.
0: Leave us a voice note if you are over 16.
1: Yeah. Should we have some more things?
0: Yeah, these girls have a brand new album out. It's amazing. Mm.

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0: What a tune. Christina Aguilera there, Genie in a Bottle. Good morning. It's Magic Radio Breakfast with Harriet Scott and me, Gokwan. We played Step Into Christmas earlier on in honour of Magic Christmas, our station playing Christmas hits right now. All you've got to do is say, play Magic Christmas on Rayo to your smart speaker and it all happens for you.
1: And it may be too early for a lot of people and that's fair enough, but it's there if you want it. And we loved it, didn't we, in the studio listening to it. We've had a nice message from Alicia. It says, hi, Gok and Harriet, thanks for playing the first ever Christmas song my three-month-old baby Evie has ever heard. Of course, we had a good old dance and she didn't stop smiling. There you go. For Scrooges who say it's too early.
0: Absolutely.
1: Let's go 100% Christmas right now, yes?
0: Absolutely.
1: The boss is in the room right now.
2: No, not yet.
0: I think we should do it. I'm ready to put my tinsel knickers on.
1: I can't believe you ever took them off.
0: Oh! Okay.
1: Showing off because the boss is
0: I know, it's war now. You know that. Game on.

0: Welcome.
1: Did you hear anyone say thank you?
0: You're welcome. It's Magic Radio Breakfast with Harriet Scott and me, Gok Wan. That's the end of our glorious show. What a great Monday
1: we've had.
0: I know.
1: You've exhausted me.
0: You have exhausted me. And I'm just pleased that we're finished now so you can go home and get changed. Nick Snaith is up next. He's going to continue with your no-repeat work day. The best variety from the 80s to now, in fact.
1: Have an incredible day, whatever it is that you've got planned. The fact, just get through it. It's Monday, right?
0: Absolutely. But look, I'm looking out the window right now. The sun is shining. You are going to have a fabulous Monday. And if you do anything, then it's just get excited for 6 o'clock tomorrow morning.
1: Because we will be back. I will do it all over again. Would you like to win some money at the end of the week? Would you like to win life-changing money? We're talking £600,000.
0: Nick Snaith is going to tell you how that can happen in your life. We'll see you tomorrow. Thanks for joining us.
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1: the top stories this hour. Victims of serious sexual offences are being promised faster justice under major changes to courts across England and Wales. Over the next 2 years, every Crown Court will get at least one room specially set up to hear those cases. Our reporter Owen Ahrens has more.
12: These specialist courtrooms will have private entrances and waiting rooms so victims don't have to come face to face with the accused. They'll also let people pre-record their evidence and watch sentencing remotely. Rape and serious sexual offence cases will also be given a fixed date rather than being left on floating lists, which can be delayed by months at a time. Last year, rape cases took an average of well over 400 days to complete once they'd reached court.
1: Health leaders say a sharp decline in organ donations led to the most challenging period for transplants in over a decade. More than 8,700 people are currently waiting for treatment across the UK. And there's a warning that tea shortages could soon hit UK supermarkets. Farmers in Kenya say climate change is damaging crops and cutting their incomes.
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1: Dry and sunny for much of the south. In the north, a few showers and highs at around 23 Celsius. That's the latest. I'm Becky Cahill.
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1: Radio. I cannot wait to play all those songs for you before 11 o'clock on the show. Good morning. Welcome to Monday. Here's No Doubt.

Gabrielle Out of Reach on the No Repeat Workday on Magic Radio for Monday morning. Good morning. Hello, it's Nick Snaith here. The morning after the night before Magic at the Musicals last night at the Royal Albert Hall, which was fantastic. If you were there, I'm sure you'll agree it was one hell of a show. It's hard, actually, to pick a highlight because everyone was brilliant. So I can't actually pick one highlight. My Heart Will Go On by Celine Dion was incredible. If you weren't there, don't worry, you can hear the whole show on Magic Radio on Sunday, this coming Sunday at 5 o'clock. I have got a highlight, actually. I've just remembered. Bonnie Langford, star of stage and screen and everything else, is currently in Paddington in London. And she came on and did a song, and she's incredible. Honestly, she just has this connection which with the audience, which is really hard to explain. She's like a little pocket rocket. And halfway through her song, she just jumped in the air and did the splits. She jumped in and literally jumped and landed in the splits on the stage. I reckon the most Googled thing after the show by anybody who went there was, how old is Bonnie Langford? She's 62. I Googled it. And she just did the splits like she was 10. Unbelievable.

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0: I think I will always love playing and hearing that song. Alex Warren, Ordinary, on the No Repeat Workday on Magic Radio, which we do every weekday between 9 and 5. We won't play the same song twice. Good, eh? Whitney, I Want to Dance with Somebody, her most iconic tune, in my humble opinion, is coming up with Shawn Mendes and Camila Cabello and a song from Mariah Carey. So Natalie was our big winner on Friday, just gone. She's been entering the competition for a while and perseverance has paid off because she was our big winner, winning life-changing cash. And this week, there's even more to go at. A tax-free £600,000 could be yours in your bank accounts before the weekend, before Friday night, the best ever payday. 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

0: Shawn Mendes. Camila Cabello, Senorita. On the No Repeat Workdown Magic Radio, there's a little tension in the studio this morning because producer Rini and I cannot agree on a riddle for you to have a go at today. I think all her suggestions are pretty rubbish.
1: I think they're very good.
0: To be honest. We'll go with that one. I'm not going to say it now. We'll go with the one at the top of the list. It's the best of a bad bunch. Oh, honestly, she's so grumpy just because I want a really good riddle.
1: They were good.
0: No, rubbish. Here's Whitney, then Blondie, Maria, and then the tea break.

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0: So good, that song. I started playing it again recently, and it's brilliant, isn't it? I've forgotten how good it was. Blondie Maria on the No Repeat Workday on Magic Radio. It's Nick Snaith here. It's time to down tools for Monday's tea break. Make yourself a cuppa, and let's see how you get on with this riddle, which is the best of a bad bunch this morning. We haven't been able to agree on one, but we're going with this, myself and producer Rini. No matter how little or how much you use me, you change me every month. What am I? No matter how little or how much you use me, you change me every month. What am I? It's a riddle. Do you know the answer? Can you work it out? If you can, send me a text on 61054. Put magic at the front. Put your name on as well. Tell me what the answer is, where you're listening, who you're listening with. We'll stick you in the tea break and give you a mention. And of course, there is a Magic Radio mug up for grabs. One lucky person, you could win that just by texting in. You can also WhatsApp if you prefer that. 03444777888. 03444777888. No matter how much or little you use me, you change me every month. What am I? Actually, it's quite a good one. The more I say it. Whilst you're working that out and sending your text in, I will play you Seal and Crazy and Billy Joel's Uptown Girl and Kelly Clarkson soon.
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Kelly Clarkson, since you've been gone on the No Repeat Workday on Magic Radio, it's a riddle on today's tea break. We always do a riddle on a Monday, and you can win a Magic Radio mug for your trouble. So, no matter how little or how much you use me, you change me every month. What am I? Have you worked it out? If you have, tell us on a text, 61054. Put magic at the front, put your name on. Tell us who you're working with and what you're doing today as well. And you can also WhatsApp 03444777888.

0: Miley Cyrus, Flowers on the No Repeat Workdown Magic Radio. On the tea break, today's riddle is this. No matter how little or how much you use me, you change me every month. What am I? I just realised I didn't read any texts out the last time I spoke. How remiss of me. Let's do loads of extra ones now. Paul, working in the lovely sun in the New Forest, is right, says Sandra in North Wales. So is Steve, the helpful handyman from Wolverhampton. Can you paint, Steve, the helpful handyman in Wolverhampton? Because I need a painter like yesterday. I can't find one. I know I've left it a bit late, but if you can paint, come round. Helen in Swindon is right. She's just moved into her brand new house on Thursday last week. Congratulations. I hope you're loving it. Jeremy, the ambulance driver in London, is right. Shirley in Hertfordshire has got it. Staying at our daughter's house this week to look after Amelia and Jessica, our granddaughters, the dog, two cats and Rocky the gecko. You've got your hands full, Shirley in Hertfordshire. Tony, out in Finchley, also right. The answer is a calendar. A calendar. If you struggled, no matter how little or how much you use me, you change me every month. You know, a physical calendar where you turn over the pages. We picked somebody at random to win the Magic Radio mug, and that is Marie in Fort William. What a beautiful part of the world that is, Fort William in Scotland. Well done. We'll sort that out for you and the tea break back at the same time tomorrow. Coming up, The Cause and Alexander O'Neill's Criticise after the news. Magic Radio.
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24: Top stories this hour and news just in. After widespread disruption earlier this month, the UK's air traffic control service is facing another problem. Experts are examining an issue at a centre in Prestwick in Scotland. Delays are being reported at Manchester, Newcastle and Edinburgh airports. Every Crown Court in England and Wales will get a specialist room to deal with rape and serious sexual offence cases within 2 years. Victims will be kept apart from defendants and given fixed trial dates. The victims' minister, Alex Davies-Jones, tells us the changes will make a big difference.
25: I want everyone who has been a victim of these crimes to feel confident in coming forward and confident that when they do so, they will have a robust criminal justice system to deal with these crimes.
24: Health leaders are warning the NHS is facing the most challenging period for transplants in over 10 years. There are concerns over a sharp decline in organ donation as record numbers of people wait for a match. And Normandy veteran Ken Hay has died at the age of 101. He dedicated years to educating children about World War II.
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24: Dry and sunny for much of the south. In the north, a few showers and highs at around 23 Celsius. That's the latest. I'm Becky Carhill.
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0: One Republic counting stars on the No Repeat Workday Magic Radio. It is Monday, the 21st of September. The kids have just gone back to school. And it's still quite warm, isn't it? I know it's going a little bit autumnal and it's not wintry, but it's, you know, a bit rainy and stuff. But it's still, how many days till Christmas, Reens? I know you've only just walked into the studio. Can you let me know how many days till Christmas, please? It's 90-something. But while she's doing that, I just want to tell you, just in case you're interested, we have launched Magic Christmas, our Christmas station dedicated to playing you the best variety of Christmas favourites, nothing but Christmas songs. We'll get it on in a minute. We can do something in here, some little technical thing where we'll be able to sort of listen to it. But I haven't done that yet, but we'll find out what they're playing. But it's on. It's on. 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How many days?
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0: See, that's fine. I think that's fine to start listening to Christmas music. There'll be some haters. It'll be like, no way, not till Christmas Eve. But, yeah, there'll be some people. We know Roxy, one of our favourite listeners. She's already watching Christmas films and listening to Christmas music. So it's there. I'm just saying, it's there if you want it. Have a listen, and we'll dip in later just to see what's going on. Here's The Cause, What Can I Do? And then Blue, One Love on Magic Radio.

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0: Blue, One Love on the No Repeat Workday on Magic Radio. The new Taylor Swift song, I Knew It, I Knew You, from Toy Story 5, is coming up in the next 10 minutes with Tiffany and Savage Garden, Truly Madly Deeply. Make me a winner. Did you hear Natalie on Friday? She was our big winner. She won £555,000. Well done to her. This week we go again, this Friday, in a few days' time, and even more money to play for. Tax-free £600,000. 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The lines close at 5 o'clock on Friday. Soon after that, we play the game, and it's simple the way this works. 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You won't have to wait. You could win all that cash by Friday night. 600 grand. Wow. 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

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It's a gorgeous song, Matt. You like that chilled out stuff? Mellow Magic tonight from 8 to the world famous Mellow Magic. Is back with Nicky Chapman, the world famous Nicky Chapman, on the world famous Mellow Magic. Right, Taylor Swift's new song is I Knew It, I Knew You. It's from Toy Story 5. Here it is. And then after this, Tears for Fears, Everybody Wants to Rule the World on Magic Radio.

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0: Tears for Fears, Everybody Wants to Rule the World on the No Repeat Workdown Magic Radio. I did tell you that we've launched our Magic Christmas Station. It's on right now. Can you find the button so we can listen to it in a minute? Please, producer Reenie. But on the subject of Christmas, I want to tell you about Magic's West End Christmas. We had our big show last night at the Albert Hall, but of course we've got more shows to look forward to later in the year. And Magic Radio's West End Christmas is happening on Sunday, the 15th of November at the London Palladium. The West End will be all lit up and twinkly and sparkly and very Christmassy, and it will be a very lovely night. You'll get, you know, songs from your favourite shows and Christmas songs as well, performed from the likes of Alfie Bowe and Marisha Wallace and Sydney Christmas, Ben Forster, Zoe Burkett as well. Hosted by the very funny and very lovely Tom Allen, who I'd never met before, but he was at Magic at the Musicals last night and I had a chat with him, and he's a thoroughly nice bloke, I have to say. So he'll be hosting it, and he's very much looking forward to it. He'll be very good. The artists will be very good. It will be festive and lovely. So get your tickets right now at magicradio.co.uk/tickets. Take that back for good. Bryan Adams, Summer of 69, and a song from Jesse J to come before 12. 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

0: Sugar Babes, push the button on the No Repeat Workday on Magic Radio. If you're a big fan of the Sugar Babes and you maybe follow them on social media, you may have noticed, may have caught your eye, that they have launched this mystery countdown. It's on their website and it's counting down to Thursday morning at 7 a.m. And they've also wiped their social media and switched everything to the Sugar Babes logo. Intriguing. What is going on with those Sugar Babes, Mutya, Keisha and Siobhan? What are they doing? Spice Girls did something similar, didn't they, a couple of weeks ago? They're creating this real mystique around the place. But, you know, I'll be setting my alarm for 7 o'clock on Thursday to find out what this is all about. Right, news is up next at 12 o'clock. After then, Bob Marley's coming up, Olivia Dean as well with Man I Need.
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17: The top stories this hour. The UK's air traffic control operator says an issue affecting flights this morning has now been fixed after earlier disruption. NATS says there could still be delays at airports in the north of England, Scotland and Northern Ireland, though. Here's travel expert Simon Calder.
18: If you're delayed by an hour to or from one of the airports in the northern half of the UK, then you're doing pretty well. I'm seeing delays of up to 4 hours. That is going to build into more cancellations.
17: The Transport Secretary says she acknowledges how deeply frustrating it is for passengers. The Prime Minister says new specialist courts to deal with rape and sexual offence cases in England and Wales will help improve prosecution rates. Every Crown Court will have at least one room dedicated to those cases over the next 2 years. Supermodel Cindy Crawford's son, Presley Gerber, died at the age of 27. We're told he'd been at a rehab facility at the time of his death on Sunday. And apparently tea shortages could soon hit UK supermarkets. Farmers in Kenya are warning climate change is damaging crops.
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17: Dry and sunny for much of the south. In the north, a few showers and highs at around 23 Celsius. That's the latest. I'm Becky Cahill.
0: So we are paying out early on Make Me A Winner, giving you the chance to cash in before payday. 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The lines close at 5 o'clock on Friday for the big one, for the £600,000. 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

7 days on the No Repeat Workday on Magic Radio. You know we always love to hear from you. And we had a text earlier on from Alex, and I wish I'd seen it earlier. It was at 10 to 11, so just over an hour or so ago. And it says, my brother and sister-in-law are in labour right now and listening. I think we'll always remember the 21st. You got this, guys. Love, Auntie Al, to be. Auntie Alex. Not quite an aunt. Well, maybe she... I mean, this was an hour and 20 minutes ago. Maybe the baby has come. Can you let us... If you're still listening, will you let us know? And if it's not arrived yet, you got this. It'll be here soon. Let us know a song we can play that might be able to help you. Isn't that exciting to know there's somebody actually in labour right now listening to the show? Bob Marley, One Love. Olivia Dean, Man I Need, after this on the No Repeat Workday on Magic Radio.

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Olivia Dean, Man I Need. On the No Repeat Workdale Magic Radio, it's Nick Snaith here. What about this for a set of records coming up in the next few minutes? Whitney, I'm Your Baby Tonight, Rag & Bone Man, and a Michael Jackson song.

0: 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The lines close at 5 o'clock on Friday. If you are picked to play, when we ring you up, you'll need to answer your phone to win the money, which will be paid straight into your account after the call. Imagine 600 grand. What would you do with it? I'm in the middle of a house renovation. I really could do with, not 600, just a bit more. You always need a bit more if you're doing a house renovation. Maybe you're in the same boat. Imagine winning all that cash. Get it all sorted in one fell swoop. So, get your entry in before 12:30. You'll be in the draw for the 600,000 on Friday and also in the draw to win the extra 2,000 today. Neve will tell you after one who's won that. Text WIN to 61054. Good luck.
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1: 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On Magic Radio, it's Nick Snaith here. Thank you if you came along to Magic at the Musicals at the Royal Albert Hall last night. It was an amazing show, as always. It was our 10th anniversary show, so it was extra special in so many ways. You can hear it in its entirety on Sunday evening on Magic Radio at 5 o'clock. If you want to relive it or see what you missed out on. There were amazing performances from Lion King was a standout. That was incredible. Miss Saigon as well. It's on Magic, 5 o'clock on Sunday. Here's Michael Jackson.

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1: Magic Radio's West End Christmas is back on Sunday, the 15th of November. And this year, we are so very excited to have the fantastic Tom Allen hosting. 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

0: TLC, I'm Pretty on the No Repeat Workdown Magic Radio. It's Nick Snaith here. We launched our Magic Christmas station this morning. I know it's early, but there are some people that want to listen to Christmas music now, and that's absolutely fine. Let's just have a little listen. Let's fade it up and see what's on. Oh, Band-Aid. 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And it's on now till Christmas. Yeah, it's not for everybody now, but there are people that really want to listen to it. So you have a listen. And also get your tickets, while we're on the subject of Christmas, to Magic Radio's West End Christmas show, which is happening on the 15th of November. It's a Sunday at the Palladium, London Palladium. 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This year, hosted by Tom Allen. It'll be brilliant. And Alfie Bowe will be singing songs from, you know, big stage shows and Christmas songs as well. As well, Marisha Wallace, Sydney Christmas, Ben Forster and Zoe Burkett. It will be a great night. Relatively new show for this. I think it's our second year, this one. And it's great. So get your tickets, magicradio.co.uk. West End Christmas on the 15th of November, on the Sunday, in the afternoon. You'll be in bed before 9 o'clock, ready for school the next day.
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Neo, Miss Independent on the No Repeat Workday on Magic Radio. I read a text out earlier on that I got at 10 to 11 this morning about a baby. It's not arrived yet, says Alex. Still in labour. Still listening. You make sure, I know we're probably not your priority, but you make sure as soon as baby's born, you let us know before anyone else. It's the Goo Goo Dolls.

0: Adele. Rolling in the deep on the No Repeat Workdown Magic Radio, which continues with Niamh after the news headlines at 1 o'clock. So whatever you're doing, keep listening this afternoon because she will not play the same song twice. She's got Irene Cara to start the show, Flashdance, Celine Dion soon, Beyonce as well, some good songs to play. Enjoy the rest of your Monday, whatever you've got planned. Thank you for listening today and I'll see you back here tomorrow morning at 10 o'clock. Don't be late. Magic
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16: You know, Charlie Bigham says the best things happen when you're not rushing. Take a good marinade. Not much seems to be changing, but quietly, everything is. That's why Charlie rests the chicken for his tikka masala in spiced double cream for so long. Sure, it takes time. But then again, if you're looking for shortcuts, you're in the wrong kitchen. Charlie Bigham's slowly does it. Magic
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10: The top stories this hour. Airlines are demanding urgent action after disruption following a second air traffic control issue in less than 2 weeks. Flights were cancelled earlier and many more are still delayed in Scotland, Northern England and Northern Ireland. National Air Traffic Services says the issue was unrelated to a software fault earlier this month. Speaking last week, Chief Executive of NATS, Martin Roll, said people are always looking for someone to blame.
19: When something goes wrong, it is almost always because it is something very, very obscure, because we test everything so carefully.
10: Google's been fined the equivalent of around £343 million because of the way it used people's location data. Ireland's privacy regulator says some users might not have realised their movements were used to target ads or work out their interests. And a man from West London who made fake records has been jailed for 3.5 years. Riham Ahmed made millions from what police have described as the UK's biggest ever haul of fake vinyl.
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10: Dry, warm and sunny in the south with light winds, cloudy with the chance of rain in the north and west. As the latest, I'm Louise Easton.
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That's what the best variety from the 80s to now feels like. Kicked it off with Irene Cara, Flashdance, and that's the Script Hall of Fame. You're with me, Niamh. Nice weekend, was it? I mean, listen, we had some beautiful September sun and it feels like we're getting a little bit of it right now, and that is happy days, right? Let's have that last as long as it possibly can, please. That would be so wonderful. You're with me, Niamh. I'm here. It's your no-repeat workday, promise. I'm not repeating any songs across your working day, and we're playing you some proper tunes as well. Looking ahead, Beyonce, Let's Do This. It's Celine Dion. She's back in a big way, and if you have been lucky enough to see her perform in Paris, we are super jealous. Our lucky winner was there at the weekend enjoying every single moment. It is Celine at her best.

0: Beyoncé on Magic Radio. Irreplaceable. She looked absolutely gorgeous over the weekend. She was wearing this Ellie Saab stunning black lacy dress. She was supporting Jay-Z and they were out and about just looking like the biggest power couple ever. Honestly, Beyoncé just gets better and better. How does she do it? It's not very fair. Right, it's 1:15 and very soon I'm going to be playing you UB40 and Miles Smith. That truly is the best variety from the 80s to now. And something else that's absolutely incredible is the money that we are giving away on Friday. We have gone up even more. Make me a winner. We're paying out early for payday week and giving you the chance to cash in before payday with an extra £2,000 today. 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

0: celebration in a song, isn't it? It really is Lionel Richie dancing on the ceiling. Now, if you love celebrating in a festive way, I think you're going to love this. Now, look, we know that the kids have only just gone back to school and it's still really warm for late September, but, and it's a big but, some of you are already excited for Christmas and you've asked us, when are you going to be able to listen to Magic of Christmas? Well, that's the radio station that plays the best variety of Christmas favourites. I've got good news. It's here and it's ready for you. 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Why not, I say? Let's just draw it out. It's festive fun. Come on now. And the sun is shining, and that's a double win. I'm back with Desiree. 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
1: 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And as we're heading towards the end of your lunch break, I want to give you a chance to test your knowledge of the music we play and get your mind back up to speed with our lunchtime lyric quiz. Here we go. It's a good one. It's a good one. Can you tell me the song and the artist these lyrics come from? And if you want more, if you want more, more, more, text me on 60544, start your text with the word magic, or you can WhatsApp me, if it's easy, on 03 444 7788. Good luck. What do you reckon? It's Phil Collins.

0: Lenny Marlin sitting down here on Magic Radio. I'm putting it out there for our lunchtime lyric quiz. I've given you some lyrics and I'd love you to get involved. It's just a bit of fun. We do it at this time because you know what it's like. Lunch, you come back and you just need something that's not a double espresso to get you back up to speed. So here we go. Here are the lyrics. And if you want more, more, more, you know this song. Get in touch. 61054 is the number. Start your message with the word magic or WhatsApp me. I will reveal all very soon, including the song. And give me 20 minutes and I'm going to play you Seal the Cause and Alex Warren on Magic Radio. Yes, stay there. Magic
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16: The top stories this hour. There's been another apology from the body which runs air traffic across the UK, just a couple of weeks on from a previous issue. This time it's mainly hit flights in Scotland, Northern Ireland and Northern England, although NATS says the problems fixed, passengers are still being warned to expect delays and cancellations. Labour MP Charlotte Nicholls, who spoke bravely in the Commons about her own experience, says dedicated courtrooms for sexual offences are an important milestone. Every Crown Court in England and Wales is being promised at least one, with private waiting areas and fixed trial dates. Helen Jenner has just been named as the leader of Reform UK in Wales. It follows the resignation of Dan Thomas. President Putin's United Russia Party has retained its decisive majority in the National Parliament. It was a tightly controlled poll, though, which excluded most candidates who oppose Moscow's war in Ukraine. And Brooklyn Peltz Beckham and Paris Hilton are among those who've been remembering model Presley Gerber. The son of supermodel Cindy Crawford died at the age of 27 in a rehab facility yesterday.
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16: 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As the latest, I'm Louise Easton.
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It's The Cause, Breathless on Magic Radio. You're with me, Niamh, for Monday afternoon. You've just had your lunch break and I'm testing your lyrical knowledge. I gave you these lyrics, and if you want more, if you want more, more, more. And I asked you, what's the song and the artist? You know what? You knew it straight away. I tried to disguise it. I didn't do a very good job. Well done to Graham in Leicester. It is Pointer Sisters. Thank you so much. It's Jump. And well done to Wendy, Southend-on-Sea. You got it right too. Thank you ever so much for getting involved in our lyric quiz. The lyric quiz will be back tomorrow. This is what we do at this time. And now, well, we just need to get into the tune. And we can appreciate it even more now that we really have taken in the lyrics. So fun. It's Jump for My Love on Magic Radio with Meanie. Turn it up loud. We can boogie. It might be Monday, but still.

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1: 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Alex Warren on Magic Radio with me, Niamh. I'm bringing you the best variety from the 80s to now. And, of course, your no repeat workday promise means we won't repeat songs between 9 and 5 o'clock. And, boy, have we got some tunes for the start of the week. Take That, Never Forget coming up, and Culture Club, Karma Chameleon. But let's talk about what could happen for you before your weekend begins. On Friday, we paid out £555,000 to Natalie on Make Me a Winner. 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

tell me that you haven't sung this at karaoke really badly with a work colleague. You know, like the Christmas get-togethers when you have your Christmas party and your work decide that it's a really good idea to be able to do karaoke, and then you grab your work colleague and you're like, I know, let's sing that one, Lady A, Need You Tonight. And then you look at each other in the middle of it and go, oh, this is really quite telling. This isn't what I was trying to suggest. Moving on swiftly now, seeing as I have said the C word and we are talking about Christmas, let me tell you something quite exciting, okay? We know the kids have just gone back to school. We know it. And it's still really warm for late September. It's glorious out there. But if you are someone that is excited about Christmas and your awkward office Christmas party, then check this out. We have Magic Christmas, the radio station, ready to go. It's the best variety of Christmas favourites, okay? 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

0: What a phenomenal song from two incredible artists, George Michael and Mary J. Blige. As that is pure soul, just back to back. It's brilliant. It's Magic Radio with Mimi for Monday afternoon, bringing you the best variety from the 80s to now. Not repeating any songs, of course. It's your no repeat workday promise. Now, I've got to say, I'm gutted because I couldn't go to Magic at the Musicals last night. It was simply the kids. It was an impossible situation to try and get childcare for them because you can't just have anyone put them to bed and they've just started a new school. And I spend most of my evenings negotiating with them that they need to go to bed. So I missed out on all the sparkle and the fun. But if you were at Magic at the Musicals at the Royal Albert Hall, thank you for being part of our massive celebration of musical theatre. And if you couldn't make it like me, the good news is, hooray, we get to hear the whole show on Sunday evening on Magic Radio. You'll hear performances from Hamilton, Miss Saigon, Waitress, Lion King, and many more. Watch What Happened, When LaVou, backstage now on our socials, and then listen to Magic at the Musicals on Sunday evening from 5. It looked like a blast. I had proper FOMO. I did. I sat there arguing with my children and watching Magic socials. I did. Right, coming up, Fleetwood Mac, Leona Lewis, and our friend Ronan on the way.
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Of course, Leona Lewis, famous from big Saturday night telly. We found out about her on X Factor, and the Saturday night telly has returned. Strictly was back on our screens this Saturday, and I am so happy about this. My children are now at an age where they get excited to watch Strictly. So we got to watch Strictly together with our little baby kittens there, and it was absolutely blissful. It was so nice. I'm going to tell you more about the series very soon when we do the entertainment news, but are you happy that it's back? Here's Ronan Keating, When You Say Nothing At All.

0: On your No Repeat Workday, One Direction, it's Magic Radio with me, Neve. So yes, Strictly was back, all sparkles and all a glitter. And you know what? More dancing than ever, I would say. And I reckon, so I won't comment too much, but I will say that I thought Emma Willis was brilliant. And we love her, you know. She's never going to do a bad job, but that's all I'm going to say about the other hosts. that's my comment on that. Okay, we'll leave it there. Right, okay, give me 20 minutes. I'll play you Whitney Houston, Benson Boone and Mariah.
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19: The top stories this hour. Air traffic control operator NATS says an issue at its Prestwick Centre in Ayrshire has now been fixed, but passengers can expect disruption throughout the day. Flights have been delayed and cancelled in Scotland, Northern England and Northern Ireland. Alterations to the way courts handle serious sexual offences in England and Wales have been welcomed by the victims minister. Alex Davis-Jones has called violence against women and girls a national epidemic. Victims will be kept apart from defendants and given fixed trial dates in changes aimed at making the process less traumatic. Helen Jenners, the new leader of Reform in Wales, it's after Dan Thomas stepped down following his arrest on suspicion of assault and controlling or coercive behaviour. He's denied wrongdoing. And five players have withdrawn from Thomas Tuchel's latest England squad. Cole Palmer, Declan Rice, Kobbie Mainoo, Marcus Rashford and Tino Livramento are all now out. Morgan Gibbs-White and James Garner have been called up for the Nations League games with Spain, the Czech Republic and Croatia.
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19: Dry, warm and sunny in the south with light winds. Cloudy with a chance of rain in the north and west. As for the latest, I'm Louise Easton.
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things that I've got. I've come to the conclusion with this back-to-school lurgy that I've managed to pick up, I sound like a very good singer. I was just singing Benson Boone, and my tones are so dulcet because of my throat being sore. I actually have managed to master a pretty good male voice, and I'm proud of that for my Monday. It's the small wins in life that make all the difference. You're with me, Niamh, on Magic Radio. It is your no-repeat workday. I'm not repeating songs between now and 4 o'clock, and I know it won't happen on home time either. But with schools finishing for the day, I'm going to open up the Magic Radio After School Club. Now, whether you're waiting for the kids in the car or you've got one of them with you now and the other one's coming out in about, I don't know, 40 minutes time, we're here for you. We're going to cheerlead you through this sticky part of the day. It's not easy. You've got to be somewhere on time. It's quite stressful. You have to... have after-school banter with other parents. Always found that possibly the most challenging thing of the day. I just want to talk about the weather. That's it. I don't really want to have a big moan about the school and the teachers. Let's just try and be positive, you know? But if you want to have a little rant to me or you need me to motivate you, I'm here for it. And so is the After School Club here at Magic Radio. WhatsApp me if you can on 03 444 777 888, or you can text me on 61054. We'll start your text with the word magic. I'm going to start a register and I don't mind if you're late, okay? It's fine. That doesn't mean anything negative here. Mariah Carey, that's going to definitely help, isn't it? It's Fantasy.

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0: I always thought he was brilliant, and he was one of my favourites when I was rooting for him on Saturday Night Telly. But I got to see him perform last year, and he was just absolutely exceptional live. The way that Will Young can hold a room when it's just Will Young and a guitarist is just truly something else. He's so brilliant. Right, it's just after 3:15. 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The After School Club is open, and I'm doing your mentions. They're coming up very soon. Also, more of the best variety from the 80s to now. Madonna. Mm-hmm. Which one? You're going to find out. Taylor Swift as well? Oh, yes. Make me a winner. But we need to talk about how the end of the week could look for you, because you could be our latest winner, Natalie, who is sitting pretty with a huge 555K in the bank. Now, she's going to be spoiling her kids and celebrating Christmas in Lapland.
1: Oh, my God. My sister just passed her driving test not that long ago as well, so I can treat her and the boys. Oh, I'm going to book a holiday to Lapland for next Christmas.
0: Oh, she was so excited. I love the fact that she was making plans straight away. And the thing is that that could be you. What do you really want to do? Well, we've gone up even more. £600,000 cash is up for grabs. 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

Oh, it's a song that we've been loving and listening to for, well, a very, very long time. Deep Blue Something, Breakfast at Tiffany's. And can I just say, Breakfast at Tiffany's, it sounds rather fantastic. Just putting it out there, that sounds like it'd be very nice. It's 3:30, Monday afternoon. The After School Club is officially open. So if you need to be cheerleaded through this moment, I get it. Somebody's picking up my kids for me today. I've got to pick up someone else's kids tomorrow. What is going on? We will get through it. Now, if you have the radio on at work, make sure it's Magic Radio. While some radio stations play the same songs over and over, we promise you will never hear the same song twice. From the non-stop 9 o'clock with Gok and Harriet all the way through the day, it means you'll never need to switch stations again, and we love that. Here's Taylor Swift, The Fate of Ophelia.

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1: Magic Radio's West End Christmas is back on Sunday, the 15th of November. 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

0: 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Now, have you booked your tickets yet for Magic Radio's West End Christmas? 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We're bringing together some of musical theatre's biggest stars performing their classics as well as favourite festive favourites. Tom Allen is your host. You'll get to see Alfie Boat, Marisha Wallace, Sydney Christmas, Ben Forster and Zoe Burkett with songs from Cabaret, Les Mis, Tina, the Tina Turner Story and loads of festive favourites. 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

Carly Rae Jepsen, Call Me Maybe on Magic Radio. It's your No Repeat Workday with me, Niamh. And I'm here for about another 12 minutes or so. And then Joe Russell is looking after you on Home Time. She's got fantastic music to get you through this last heave-ho of your working day for the start of the week. Big hi going out to you, Rupa. Thank you for your lovely message. You can find out all the information about our Christmas events online. All the timings is all on there. Just go to magicradio.co.uk. You'll find it there. And hi to Graham in Leicester too. I'm playing this for you.

0: Westlife, my love, on Magic Radio. Right, Home Time is up next. And the lovely Jo is here. She's looking after you. And you know what? She's also going to be looking after you tomorrow because I'm not going to be here. So, Jo, how are you today?
1: I'm very much the backbone of Magic Radio.
0: You are literally. You are literally. And I love that. I love that. And whenever you're on, I always make sure that I tune in.
1: Oh, bless
0: you. So, you've got Home Time. There's lots going on. Tell us something.
1: What we are doing just after 4 o'clock, so please join in with this, is what's the shortest time till you've lost something?
0: Oh.
1: Yeah, so you've got something and then you've lost it. And it might be a month, it might be a day, it might be a few hours. I have a story for you, quite a dramatic, horrible story for you on the way. But I'd like to know from you the shortest time till you've lost something. What was it? What happened? 03444 777 888 is the WhatsApp number.
0: I love that. That's absolutely brilliant. Right, give Jo 20 minutes. Your no repeat workday continues for one more hour. You're nearly there. She's got Shania Twain, Sia, and Michael Jackson. And I'll be back with you on Wednesday. See you then.

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18: The top stories this hour. The body which runs air traffic across the UK has apologised for a second problem in less than 2 weeks. It's causing flight cancellations and delays. The issue has now been fixed, but disruptions expected for some time. David's been delayed at Edinburgh Airport for almost 12 hours. He's come from Australia to visit his wife's family in Dublin.
19: We've travelled all around the world and this is the longest delay for an hour's flight. It's bizarre. So 9:30 we arrived, we checked in, checked our bags in, no one mentioned anything, and then we got messages on Wi-Fi, and then you get told that, oh no, we're delayed and we're not leaving until 11 o'clock tonight. Here's £3.50 for your trouble.
18: Cleveland police have arrested 12 people in a crackdown on organised crime in Middlesbrough. It follows a number of serious incidents over recent weeks, including a crash in which 7 people died and a suspected arson attack which killed a woman and her niece. And five players have withdrawn from Thomas Tuchel's England squad ahead of the Nations League matches. They include Declan Rice and Cole Palmer.
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18: Dry, warm and sunny in the south with light winds, cloudy with the chance of rain in the north and west. As the latest, I'm Louise Easton.
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And Chandelier on Magic Radio Home Time with me today. I am Jo Russell, in for Tom and Kat, and playing you the best variety from the 80s to now. We're here getting you home every single day, you know that. And I think I need a bit of solidarity today on this one. So let me tell you this story. You know the trauma of having a mobile phone where you're running out of battery. And I was at work, forgot my charger, and I think I was on 30%, which is when you start anxiety. It's when you start sweating. And I thought, don't worry, buy a charger on the way back to the train station, which I did. I got it out, plugged it in, and I left the charger on the train. So I think I must have had the charger hour and a half max before I lost it. 1.5 hours. And then that's that. That's that one gone. Somebody got a lovely little surprise at the seat. Probably took it home with them. And I am asking you this question. What's the shortest time that you've had something and then lost it? So I need to know who you are, what you lost, how long you had it. 03444 777 888. Can you come out in solidarity with me, please, today, if you will? An hour and a half, maybe I'm top of the charts, maybe that is the shortest time, but what about you? Shortest time you've had something and then simply lost it. 03444 777 888 is our WhatsApp number on Magic Radio.

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every time we play Gabrielle, I think of Gok. He's such a huge fan. Gok and Harriet, back tomorrow morning when you wake up. Right now, Gabrielle on Magic Radio on our no-repeat work day as we head into the evening, just 40 minutes time left for the no-repeat work day. Remember, we never play the same song twice between 9 and 5, so get us on as soon as you get to work. Keep us on, and your working day, this is a guarantee, will sound so much better. All right, on the way today, there's more of the best variety from the 80s to now, including a Justin Timberlake tune, which is perfect for a Monday night party, as far as we're concerned, and Cher turns back time to 1980.

0: All right, guys, on Friday, we paid out £555,000 to Natalie on Make Me a Winner. She has been entering for years. She cannot believe she's finally won, and she gave me goosebumps.
1: I don't know, it's just we're in a council house. We're just having troubles with cars at the moment, and we're worried about Christmas. You've got no idea.
0: I mean, I've heard that clip before on a weekend and it's still giving me gooses. All right, Natalie was a great winner, but what about you? There's a tax-free £600,000. We've gone up again and it could be yours this Friday. 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
1: Delays for the M25, first of all clockwise in Hertfordshire, that's a broken down van near Potters Bar Junction 24, and clockwise also heavy in Surrey after an earlier breakdown near Godston Junction 6, and delays northbound M1 Hertfordshire after earlier problems with a broken down car, Hemel Hempstead to Redbourne Junctions 8 to 9. Northbound M1 near Leicester, there's an accident at Loughborough Junction 23, they're investigating a collision in West Yorkshire blocking the northbound A1 Great North Road at Wentbridge, and also a police incident closing the southbound A1M in North Yorkshire at Boroughbridge Junction 48.
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Oh, it makes me go like that every time we play it. Olivia Dean on Magic Radio Home Time. I am Jo Russell, playing you the best variety from the 80s to now. And of course, it's, you know, repeat work day till 5. Here is the question that we are asking today. What's the shortest time between getting something and losing it? I bought a phone charger at the train station, left it on the train. Hour and a half max. I was in charge of that lovely charger. Gone forever, guys. 03-444-777-888 is the WhatsApp number. Right, Sammy in Leeds says, I lost my car keys last week, which sounds typical, except I lost them while sat in my car. After turning the engine off to come inside the house, I eventually found them in my handbag, but I certainly was going crazy for 10 minutes looking for them. Drives you mad, doesn't it, Sammy? Because you're like, but I know I had them approximately 10 minutes ago. Laura says, hi, Jo. I left my work bag in an Uber. I'd booked him to take me home and he didn't wait for me while I went to the chemist. He drove off with it and I've not had it since Friday the 11th of this month. It had my uniform in and everything else. Laura, and when you say everything else, your life was in that bag. I can feel it, girl. Thoughts and prayers, any Uber driver listening, got a bag because we need it back. Gabby says, I spent my leftover money on some gifts in South Korea, then headed straight to the airport by train. I know where this is going. Once I got to the airport, I was looking for my bag, asking the train conductor to check the train. My bag must be there. Of course it wasn't. I realised I'd left the bag sitting in the shop. Oh no. I was gutted, says Gabby. Of course you were. Your leftover money, your last little bits. All right, you've heard these stories. What's the shortest time between getting something and then losing it? Text 61054, magic at the top, or you can WhatsApp 03444 777 888. This is Cher.

0: Justin Timberlake, Can't Stop the Feeling on Magic Radio Home Time with Joe Russell. We are playing you the best variety from the 80s to now. It's what we do all day, every day. 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Go on then. 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They are back tomorrow and you can win with the guys and, of course, with HelloFresh. 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There is the 90s tune that gave George Michael his seventh number one. And we will clock off for the day, guys, with a huge noughties tune from Mary Mary. 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
20: Added delays for the clockwise M25 in Hertfordshire. Was a breakdown near Potters Bar Junction 24. It's only just been recovered. Where we had a broken down car for a time. Still a big queue on the northbound M1. This is approaching Hemel Hempstead and Redbourne Junctions 8 to 9. Northbound M1 at Leicester. Queuing traffic at Loughborough Junction 23. There's been a collision there. They're investigating an accident at Went Bridge in West Yorkshire. It's blocking the northbound A1 Great North Road. There was a police incident in North Yorkshire. Southbound A1M at Borough Bridge Junction 48. It's now open again, but still big delays.
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0: Alone on Magic Radio Home Time with me. I'm in for Tom and Kat. I am Joe Russell, but I will continue playing you the best variety from the 80s to now. Of course I will. Right, here's what we're doing today, because I've had a bit of a disaster with a charging cable that I bought at a train station and left it on the train. Yeah. What's the shortest gap between getting something and losing the very same thing? Francesca in Buckinghamshire. There should be a trigger warning for this message. Sorry about this, everybody. I lost an animal within the space of 15 minutes whilst trying to rehouse it. My Asian fawn tarantula did a runner. And then I had to go out to a concert 3 hours away. I returned to find it chilling underneath my radiator. It's now called Houdini. Francesca, can I say, Dave, don't message in again? No pics needed. Kaz in Oxford says, I bought some headphones from Argos. Did a bit of shopping in Sainsbury's after, and the headphones never made it home. Must have left them at the till, and I never managed to get them back. Oh, Kaz, I feel your pain. Emma says, hi, Joe, I bought 3 hot drinks from Greg's. Got round the corner to our friend's house, where Stephen slipped on the grass nearby, lost his grip. The drinks were no more. Emma, again, feel your pain. I want to know whether you went back to replenish. We don't know. Thank you for these, guys. 61054, start your text with the word magic. We'll do more of these after 5, because we've got loads coming in. But right now, time to end the no repeat workday with this from Mary.
1: 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Shall we?

0: That was your clocking off song on Magic Radio, which means that's it. We're done, guys. Slam the laptop shut. Call an end to Monday. It is done. The No Repeat Workday is heading off into Monday night, as are you. But, of course, it will be back with Gok and Harriet tomorrow morning from 9 o'clock. They're going to kick it off, as they always do, with the non-stop 9 o'clock hour. And then, from that moment, you will not hear a single repeated song throughout your whole workday. You are very welcome. It's Magic Radio. Right, on the way with me, I am Jo Russell. We have more of the best variety from the 80s to now. So give us the next 20 minutes of your time. We're going to give you Boy Meets Girl, Crowded House, and that massive song from Mark Ronson and Amy Winehouse on the way. Magic Radio.
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14: The top stories this hour. Ryanair's renewed its call for the head of the UK's air traffic control body to resign or be fired. Flights in and out of Northern Ireland, Scotland and parts of England are being affected by a second issue in under a fortnight. It has been fixed, but disruptions continuing for passengers like Lewis Reeves, who's trying to get to Manchester from Amsterdam.
15: As we were going through security, we got a notification saying the flight was cancelled. And we basically had to like use the website to book another flight. There wasn't one available on Sunday, so we had to stay overnight. And basically the same's happened again today. We got to the airport, and as we were going through security, we found out the flight had been cancelled.
14: The Prime Minister says the scales of justice must be rebalanced with victims put first. Specialist courtrooms to deal with sexual offences are being promised in England and Wales over the next 2 years. And Google says the policy is behind its around £345 million fine over location data has since been changed. Ireland's privacy regulator found some users may not have realised it was being used to target ads.
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14: Staying cloudy in the north and west with patchy drizzle, clearer elsewhere with fog patches, sunshine and showers tomorrow. That's the latest. I'm Louise Easton.
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0: Magic Radio, playing you the best variety from the 80s to now, and it's home time with me. I am Jo Russell. Tom and Kat are back for you tomorrow. But today, your stories are so good. We love this. What's the shortest gap before you've lost something? This has come in from Amitabh, who says, Yesterday, I got onto a flight from Reykjavik to Edinburgh. After landing less than 2 hours later, I realised I'd lost my passport. Listen to that. Should have been in my jacket. I and the airline staff checked everything unsuccessfully. The bus to the departure lounge even had to wait for me. Ultimately, I had to go to the terminal. I went over the laptop bag all over again, and it appeared among my spare socks, which we are loving. Thank you for that, Amitabh. I'm glad it was sorted out. Otherwise, you'd just be, I don't know, living at the airport, I suppose. Kazmina has left us a voice note.
1: I had a pair of sunglasses for maximum of 30 minutes. Mm. I bought the sunglasses from a very nice hotel in Mexico last year. And I left them on the table while having our breakfast. Probably I forgot about them and we fled to the beach and that was the end of the sunglasses.
0: That was it. You gotta get some more. Whoever knows where their sunglasses is. Every April we're all like, where are those? This is an anonymous one, so we know it's juicy. I don't want my boss hearing this, so please keep it anonymous. The quickest time I've had something and lost it was 25 minutes. I got into work this morning and within 25 minutes, I'd lost the will to live. If you've had one of those Monday mornings, magic has kept me going though, says Anonymous. Well done. Thank you for that.

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0: Ed Sheeran and Sapphire on Magic Radio Home Time. With me, I am Joe Russell, playing you the best variety from the 80s to now. And still to come on Magic Radio Home Time, we have more for you. So if you're heading home in the car, I'll have the perfect song to turn up and sing along to. That is from Starship. You'll be swaying as well. And a Taylor Swift song as well. Side note, and I don't want to go off on a tangent, and I am not fine about it, still waiting for the wedding pics. I'll wait, I don't mind. Make me a winner! All right, our latest winner is lovely Natalie, who's sitting pretty with a huge £555,000 in the bank. She was spoiling her kids. This is what she said.
1: Oh my God! My sister just passed her driving test not that long ago as well, so I can treat her and the boys. Oh, I'm going to book a holiday to Lapland for next Christmas.
0: Holiday to Lapland. Fantastic. What would you do if you win this week's jackpot? £600,000 on the line. It's gone up again. So let's get you in to win. Get your number in the draw now. This is what you do. 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And remember, it's over 18s only for this. You can enter at makemeawinner.co.uk as well, where you'll find phone entry details and all the rules for this network competition. Lines will close 5 o'clock this coming Friday, and then it's a guaranteed payout. Somebody wins the lot. You just have to answer your phone. That's the easy bit. And then £600,000 is yours, paid straight into your bank account after the call. So should we get you in? All you got to do is text WIN to 61054. Good luck.
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18: In Hertfordshire, there's an accident on the clockwise M25, Potters Bar to Enfield, junction 24 to 25. Northbound M1 into Bedfordshire, also backing up. A car's broken down just before Flitwick, junction 12. Two lanes blocked, northbound M1 in Leicestershire this time. An accident at Loughborough, junction 23. They're investigating an earlier collision in West Yorkshire. The northbound A1 Great North Road is closed at Skeldbrook. Still heavy on the southbound A1M in North Yorkshire after earlier problems at Borough Bridge, junction 48. And delays in County Durham for the A1M as well, junction 63 to 62.
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A blank space on Magic Radio Home Time with me. I am Joe Russell. The best variety from the 80s to now. It's what you get all day, every day. And we just want to say good luck to every household that has let somebody loose to university. Freshers has started. It's Freshers Week, I believe, this week. And everybody's talking about Freshers Flu. So if you have kids that are going, oh, Freshers Flu, hang on. Don't worry. You'll all get over it. Everybody has been through it. Here's what not enough people are talking about as far as I'm concerned. And that is the opposite to Freshers Flu, which is, and I think you may have experienced it yourself, back to school sniffles. Back to school colds. Over the last 2 to 3 weeks, I pretty much guarantee you all have had a conversation about this if you've got anybody in your life that goes to school. My nephews, I've got twin nephews who are 10 months old. They have not been ill for one day of their life. Thank the Lord. They went for a settling in hour at nursery. I'm going to say that again. They went in for a settling in hour at nursery. Both came back full of cold. Full of cold. 1 hour, guys. What? That's all it took. And it's like in his house. Here we go. This is it for life now.

0: Paparazzi on Magic Radio Home Time. Tom and Kat are off today. They are back tomorrow. So you have me. I am Jo Russell. And really brace yourself, guys, for this. Kids have only just gone back to school. We've just spoken about back to school sniffles. It is still quite warm across the UK for late September. But, and this is a but with capital letters, some of you are already excited for Christmas. I'm telling you now, we have had so many of you going, okay, is Magic Christmas coming back? Are you launching Magic Christmas again? Which is our radio station that plays the best variety of Christmas favourites. Here is the news. It's here and it's ready for you. Whenever you want to get into the Christmas spirit, we've already got it. Mariah, Bublé, Slade, Leona Lewis. Merry Christmas, everyone. It's very exciting. If you want to listen to Magic Christmas on your digital radio in the UK, that's where it is. It's in the free Rayo app, or you can ask your smart speaker to play Magic Christmas. And to get you in the mood, we will now play Mariah Carey. All I Want for Christmas. Imagine if we did. Imagine the complaints. We won't. All you need to do, if you want that, is go to Magic Christmas. Enjoy. It is there for you. On the way on Magic Radio Home Time, we have got a 90s hit from Simply Red and the Diana Ross song that made Kat Shoeb's birthing playlist last year. 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
14: Radio. In Hertfordshire, two lanes blocked on the clockwise M25. We have an accident Potters Bar to Enfield, junction 24 to 25. And a clockwise also backing up in Kent towards the Dartford Tunnel and an earlier collision, junctions 3 to 2. In West Yorkshire, the northbound A1 Great North Road remains closed at Skelbrook, investigating an earlier collision. There's been accidents on the southbound A1M in County Durham. Big delays, Chesley Street to Carville, junction 63 to 62. And in Berkshire, Great Western Railway trains suspended between Maidenhead and Bourne End.
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had a real life-changing moment once when I was singing the praises of Simply Red, when a friend of mine went on, yeah, my mum likes them as well. I know, fun. Simply Red on Magic Radio Home Time. I am Jo Russell, playing you the best variety from the 80s to now. And I want to talk about anniversaries. Let me tell you why. This made me so happy. At the weekend on my Sunday afternoon show, Emma and Ben checked in. They messaged me and said, we're celebrating our 6th wedding anniversary, which happens to be iron in the traditional wedding anniversary gift ideas. And they went and spent the night in Bodmin Jail. Like, there's a hotel there. They're not just behind bars. But because it was iron, the gift was a night in Bodmin Jail Hotel behind bars. And I thought, this is great. This is really creative. And I wonder whether you've done that in your relationship or whether you started, because year one in the anniversary list is paper. So did you go, right, we're going to be really creative. What we're going to do for the gift for paper? We're going to go for origami lessons or something. I don't know if that's what you did. Like, year three is leather. I don't know whether I want to know what you did for year three, but if you want to tell me, tell me. Year 10, if you get that far, you celebrate with tin. Have you got creative with that? Tin of tuna, for me, sounds like the perfect gift. Do you see where I'm coming from? Have you ever got creative, including the traditional gifts in your wedding anniversary celebrations? Because iron, Bodmin Jail, I think is great. 61054, start your text with the word magic. Let me know yours.

0: getting you home every single day here on Home Time on Magic Radio. I am Jo Russell. That was Pink. And today's entertainment headline is us. Is that okay to do? Because we had such an amazing night last night at the Royal Albert Hall for Magic at the Musicals. If you were there, thank you so much for coming. What a fab night it was, wasn't it? You were part of our massive celebration of musical theatre. If you were not there, we had so many people yesterday saying, I couldn't get tickets before it sold out. Well, listen, the good news is that you can hear the whole show on Sunday evening on Magic Radio. So performances from Hamilton, from Miss Saigon, Waitress, Lion King, and many more. For example, Bonnie Langford from Paddington. Yeah, she did a number there, and I've not seen the musical yet, so it was just so fab. She did the splits. Can we even talk about that? Let's talk about that. You won't see the splits, but you will hear her singing her song from Paddington. So there's lots going on. You can watch what happened backstage with Lavoie, who was interviewing everybody as they came off stage as well. That's on our socials right now on Magic Radio. And then remember, please listen to Magic at the Musicals on Sunday evening from 5 o'clock here on Magic Radio. Don't miss it. Right now, though, if you give me 20 minutes of your time, I will give you Bruno Mars, Kenny Loggins, and Natasha Bedingfield on Magic Radio.
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7: The top stories this hour. The head of the UK's air traffic control system is facing fresh criticism after a second major problem in less than 2 weeks. A connectivity issue has affected flights from Scotland, Northern Ireland and Northern England. It has been resolved. The disruption remains. A sleep-deprived mom who caused a fatal crash in South London has been spared jail. The court heard Erica Bueno drifted into oncoming traffic in Eltham in 2023. She's been given a suspended sentence of 10 months. 77-year-old Arthur Putney died days later in hospital. Donald Trump's battle with the US media has escalated. A number of news organisations say they won't be covering the president's White House events today after reporters from CNN, Politico and MS Now were denied access. And for the first time in almost a week, migrants have arrived in the UK by small boat. 55 people crossed the channel last Tuesday. 17,500 people have reached the shore by these vessels so far this year. That's down 46% on this point in 2025.
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7: Staying cloudy in the north and west with patchy drizzle, clearer elsewhere with fog patches, sunshine and showers tomorrow. That's the latest. I'm Louise Easton.
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I love him. Bruno Mars, Grenade on Magic Radio Home Time. With me, I am Jo Russell, playing you the best variety from the 80s to now. And guys, it's fitting after a bit of Bruno Mars to get all romantic and talk about your wedding, your anniversary, because on my weekend show on Magic Radio, Emma and Ben, who've frankly had a lot of mentions, they celebrated their 6th anniversary, which is iron in the traditional anniversary gift, going to Bodmin Jail. So they were behind iron bars. It's a hotel now, and it looks very cool. So I wonder whether you've ever been creative in matching up your anniversary gifts to the year. This has come in, number ending 552. For our 6th anniversary, which is iron, as we've just established, I bought my husband a cast iron pan so he could cook me some lovely meals. How good of you. That's nice, isn't it? But I really like the idea of Bodmin Jail. It's Google it now. It looks amazing. Charlie in Fareham. On our 3rd anniversary, which is leather, and I said, happy to not know what you did for leather, but you've done it anyway. On our 3rd anniversary, we both gave each other leather trainers, which is good, right? But I also gave birth to our 2nd daughter on our leather sofa at home. So I count the baby as my gift to him. Charlie, that's a great story. I love that. Tell me when you've been creative in matching up your anniversary gifts to the year. You don't have to go as far as Charlie did and go, right, come on, push. I'm on a leather sofa. It's leather this year. Well done. Do let me know, though. You can text 61054, magic at the top, or our WhatsApp number is 03444 777 888.

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Ah, clutch your heart, please, because the legendary Dolly Parton is on the way as well on Magic Radio. Make me a winner. All right, we gave, just casually, £555,000.

0: make me a winner on Friday. She has been entering and she has been listening out for her phone to ring every single Friday for a long time.
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0: Imagine. She's been waiting so long and then suddenly the phone rings. There she was. What about you, though, this Friday? Because there is another jackpot. This time it's £600,000 and it could be in your bank account on Friday. What would you do with it? 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
11: My beans have been to Mexico. 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I slurped their sauce on Spanish shores. I nibbled them in Nice. 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
14: In Hertfordshire, the clockwise M25 completely blocked South Mimms to Enfield, junction 23 to 25, following an accident. And a clockwise for the M25 in Surrey, a van's broken down at the M23, junction 7. Also delays in the West Midlands, southbound M6, there's a breakdown, Great Bar to Spaghetti, junction 7 to 6. Where we had an accident at Skellbrook in West Yorkshire, there's a northbound closure of the A1 Great North Road. Big delays in County Durham, southbound accident for the A1M, junction 63 to 62. And the southbound M74 in South Lanarkshire, blocked at junction 2.
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will fade eventually. So if our time is running out, day after day, we'll make the mundane a masterpiece. Oh my, my, oh my, my love, I take one look at you, you're taking me out.

Alex Warren, Ordinary on Magic Radio Home Time with Joe Russell, playing you the best variety from the 80s to now. Getting you home, I am here till 7. And I wonder whether when you're out and about next, in a shopping centre, any place with a vending machine, can you check what's in there? Because I don't know if I've been seeing things. I was in a shopping centre in Nottingham last week and there was a vending machine with eyelashes in. Is that I don't know if that's the weirdest thing. It made me feel old, like, oh, well, maybe this is a thing now for the late teens, early 20s. But fake eyelashes in a vending machine. Feels to me, I mean, this is going to sound cheesy, but it's the sort of thing Dolly Parton would have approved of. I'm very sure of that.

0: Elton John and Dua Lipa on Magic Radio Home Time. Elton John was played this morning on Magic Radio on The Breakfast Show. They played Step Into Christmas because why wouldn't they? Gok and Harriet launched Magic Christmas, which is a new radio station, as you know, comes out at Christmas, but it started right now. So they play the best variety of Christmas hits. And to launch it, Gok and Harriet did the same. They played Elton John, Step Into Christmas. I guess it's a bit early, but people loved hearing it. It's fun, isn't it? This time of year, let's just play one. And they did. And they are back tomorrow with this huge, huge news. I feel a bit goosebumpy saying this out loud, but I'm saying it. On the Magic Radio Breakfast Show tomorrow, you can find out what happened when Gok, Harriet and Gabby Roslin met Prince Harry. Think of that. An exclusive chat has been happening tonight. And you will, I've got goosebumps. You will hear all about it on the show tomorrow morning. So make Gok, Harriet and Prince Harry your first choice when you wake up tomorrow morning. Brace yourself for that. On the way, more of the best variety from the 80s to now. A huge 80s aha song and Nelly Furtado. 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
9: delay in Devon for the M5 South. There's been a vehicle fire, Tiverton to Colompton, junction 27 to 28. Still the severe problems in Hertfordshire. The M25 is shut, South Mimms to Enfield, junction 23 to 25, following an accident. There's also a collision for the M6 North in the West Midlands, Spaghetti to Great Bar, junction 6 to 7. We're investigating a collision at Skillbrook in West Yorkshire. A northbound closure continues at the A1 Great North Road. And we still have an accident on the southbound A1M in County Durham, Chesley Street to Carville, junction 63 to 62.
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Right, we've got another pop of joy for you as we do on Magic Radio. You've just heard Aha take on me on Magic Radio Home Time. Tonight, we have something very special. Happening every night on Magic Radio, we bring you the perfect playlist, which is an hour of our biggest songs. That's on at 7 o'clock. Let me tell you that Mel and Sue are on all this week, choosing their favourite tunes. So that's Tick Tick, Pop of Joy. But as well as that, tonight, Dan Morrissey has got a very special sneak preview of what you will hear on Sunday night when we play out the whole of Magic at the Musicals. A little sneak preview for you. Tell everyone. It's happening from 7 o'clock tonight. Do not miss it. If you went last night, this is going to bring back memories for you. If you didn't go, you've got a little sneak of Magic at the Musicals, as we say, which is on Sunday nights on Magic Radio. Perfect playlist every single night before Nicky Chapman's Mellow Magic at 8. Dan is here from 7.

0: That is it from me. I give you Nelly Furtado. I'm Like a Bird on Magic Radio Home Time. You've had me, Joe Russell. Dan Morrissey's on the way next, of course, with the perfect playlist. And remember that sneak preview of Magic at the Musicals. Then you are being spoilt because Chappers is here with Mellow Magic from 8. Tom and Kat are back tomorrow in their usual slot here on Home Time from 4. So join them to finish the day. That will start with Prince Harry chatting to Gok, Harriet and Gabby on Magic Radio Breakfast. To say we are hyped is an understatement. Enjoy, have a wonderful rest of your evening. And if you give Dan 20 minutes of your time, he has got today's best variety from the 80s to now.
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19: The top stories this hour. There's fresh pressure on the head of the UK's air traffic control system. A second issue at NATS in under 2 weeks has disrupted flights in Scotland, Northern Ireland and parts of England. Cleveland police have arrested 12 people in early morning raids in and around Middlesbrough. The force is trying to crack down on drug dealing and organised crime weeks after the A66 crash in which 7 people were killed. A Rwanda man who now lives in London has become the first person in the UK to be charged with crimes linked to the genocide in the African nation in 1994. Dr. Vincent Brown from Islington is due to appear at Westminster Magistrates tomorrow, accused of 7 offences. Donald Trump's battle with the media has escalated. Some organisations are refusing to cover the president's events today, while CNN, MS Now and Politico are suing his administration for being banned from the White House. And England's Nations League preparations have been disrupted, with 5 withdrawals from the squad. Declan Rice and Cole Palmer are among those to miss the upcoming games.
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19: Staying cloudy in the north and west with patchy drizzle, clearer elsewhere with fog patches, sunshine and showers tomorrow. That's the latest. 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

The best variety from the 80s to now is on Magic Radio, including George Ezra's Shotgun. I'm Dan Morrissey with your perfect playlist for tonight. Backstreet Boys, Quit Playing Games coming up. But first, actually, no, let's play a game. Tonight, I've got more tickets for you to Anastasia's tour. She's in London and Brighton on her 25th anniversary Not That Kind tour, and she's playing the OVO Arena at Wembley in London on Saturday, and then Brighton Centre on Sunday. Fancy it? For your chance to win these tickets, all you have to do is tell me the answer to this question. What is the name of Anastasia's debut studio album? If you think you know the answer, which I've actually just given you, email me at hello@magic.co.uk with your answer, your choice of venue out of London or Brighton, and your name. What is the name of Anastasia's debut solo album? Email hello@magic.co.uk by the end of the show at 8, and I'll read out the winners randomly chosen on the show tomorrow night.

0: Mystery Boys, quit playing games on Magic Radio. I'm Dan, and it gone dark already. Tomorrow night, I think, is the first perfect playlist at 7 o'clock, which happens after sunset. I know the nights are drawing in. Autumn is just days away. We'll be celebrating that on the show tomorrow night. Back to this evening, though, from the 80s to now, Phil Collins to Madonna shortly, and then my guests this week, comedy geniuses Mel and Sue, start picking their perfect playlist.
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0: Madonna from her original Confessions album when she borrowed a bit of ABBA for Hung Up. This is Magic Radio. I'm Dan. If you were at Magic at the Musicals at the Royal Albert Hall last night, have you been humming bits of ABBA songs all day today? There was an incredible Mamma Mia medley during the show yesterday. Another of my highlights was Titanic performing, and we'll get to that before 8 o'clock tonight. I'll help you wind down for Mellow Magic. Now, though, it's guest time. 7:30 every night of the week, our showbiz chums come on to pick songs for their own perfect playlist. Last week, it was Desperate Housewife and former Lois Lane and Bond girl Terry Hatcher. You can listen again to her perfect playlist in the Rayo app. Now, all the choices smooshed together. This week, comedy duo Mel and Sue are picking their favourite tunes. You might have spotted they launched a new series of their Win-Win with Postcode Lottery on ITV on Saturday nights, potentially giving away £1 million at some point. We're celebrating them and that by letting them pick their perfect playlist all week, starting tonight with our Mel.
1: It's Mel Gedroych here on Magic Radio with my perfect playlist. Right, first up, I've gone with something that I hope is going to get the juices flowing. There's a great intro, there's a great build, and there's a great climax, if I could say that word. I've gone with Don't Stop Believin', A, because it's got an apostrophe at the end and no G, which I think is always the mark of a good song. And also, because I love Journey. I just love them. So here they are, Journey and Don't Stop Believin'.

0: big 90s hit from the Fugees on Magic Radio. I'm Dan Morrissey with your perfect playlist for Monday, the 21st of September. And given that, let's just do some math, shall we? September, October, November, December. Today is 3 months from Christmas week. Are you feeling festive? Would you like to? I only mention this because it is kind of in the air. There are mince pies in the shops. I don't know about you, but my social feed is full of ads for extravagant advent calendars. I don't want them yet, but it's coming, isn't it? And with that in mind, this morning, those of you that have been asking, and there have been quite a few people asking, yes, we are doing Magic Christmas, our dedicated Christmas station, playing the best variety of Christmas favourites. It is on air now on your digital radio, in the free Rayo app, and you can also ask your smart speaker to play Magic Christmas. I'm not saying it's for everyone, and I'm not saying you have to, but if you want to dip your toes into some mistletoe action, then you know what to do. It's there. It's just an option. Coming up from the 80s to now means I can play Bon Jovi right next to the Sugar Babes, and then a huge highlight from last night at the Royal Albert Hall. It was Magic at the Musicals, and Celine Dion was there. Kind of.
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Bon Jovi, Living on a Prayer on Magic Radio. If you just needed to rock out, to shake out some of the Monday cobwebs, then that one is for you. And we're going to start winding things down next to help you relax tonight. Mellow Magic on the way with Nicky Chapman from 8 o'clock as well. Now, last night, we took over the Royal Albert Hall for the 10th time for Magic at the Musicals. Thank you so much for joining us if you came last night. If you didn't, don't worry. You're going to be able to hear the whole thing in all its glory this Sunday night from 5 here on Magic Radio. I don't know which highlight to start with, really. I mean, the Lion King were there. Mufasa, Rafiki and Simba all turned up, did a medley. I cried. It was so good. Gets me every time, that show. The West End icon, that is Bonnie Langford, turned up to do a number alongside Taryn Callender from Paddington the Musical. She did the splits, and I think that might go down as the biggest ooh from a Magic at the Musicals crowd ever. And speaking of icons, here's another one of the biggest moments from last night. Astrid Harris is currently playing Celine Dion in the hilarious Titanic at the Criterion Theatre in Piccadilly. And she joined us away from the chaos of her show to show off, frankly, an absolutely amazing performance of Celine Dion's movie moment, My Heart Will Go On, which I'll play you now. And you'll be able to hear the whole of this year's Magic at the Musicals Sunday night from 5 here on Magic Radio. It is this times 1,000.

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0: Adele and her incredible comeback from back in 2021. Easy on Me on Magic Radio's Perfect Playlist for Monday. I'm Dan, and that's the last song on the Perfect Playlist tonight. Tomorrow, we'll be celebrating the return of Bake Off, and it's the first Perfect Playlist after sunset. Autumn is a-coming. Tonight, though, is still not over. Nikki Chapman is here next with 4 hours of relaxing classics. Give her 20 minutes, she'll get you Aerosmith, George Michael and the Carpenters very soon. Have a good one. Magic Radio.
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3: Good evening to you. So great that we can start Monday night together. It is Mellow Magic with me, Nikki Chapman.
4: I could stay awake just to hear.

So beautiful. George Michael, One More Try on tonight's Mellow Magic. So good evening, everyone. Thank you for choosing us and welcome to the show. I'm Nikki Chapman. If you are new to us, we're going to be with you until midnight tonight. So you've got 4 hours of the most beautiful songs to keep us all company. So come on then, tell me, how was the weekend? Was it good? Did you have a lovely one? Yeah, what you got up to? Me, I went up to the Scottish Borders, which in itself is just beautiful, but can I just talk about the scenery? Spectacular. Absolutely stunning. You know when autumn really begins to kick in? It was so lovely. I was doing something quite interesting up there, which I'll share with you shortly, but it was so lovely. So I'm going to say hello, good evening, and thank you to everyone that I met whilst I was up there. There's quite a few people, but it was divine. So I'm going to say, what was your weekend highlight? Well, my high was going to be up there, looking at the scenery, looking at the autumnal colours, and just having the best possible time. I'm going to say my lows was the weather. It wasn't great. I don't know how to dress this up. It was meant to be 12. It was actually 6 degrees at one point. And I do coats quite well. If any of you follow me on social media, you'll know that I do love a coat, a chappa's coat. I think I was wearing everything in my suitcase. Yeah, absolutely everything. I think at one point I had 3 coats on. I'm just not used to being cold. And then, of course, today, now I'm back down south, it's beautiful up there. Yeah. Never mind. So that was my weekend. It was really lovely. Far more highs than lows. But what about you? It can be anything. And if you just want a little dedication, that is equally fine. You can always drop us an email, nikki@magic.co.uk. And I spell Nikki, N-I-C-K-I. So nikki@magic.co.uk. Or you can send me a text, 61054. Start your message with magic. What were your weekend highs, your weekend lows, or perhaps any other news that you want to share with us tonight?

0: We have been singing along in the studio. Such a great track. Take That and How Deep Is Your Love on tonight's Mellow Magic. I've been asking how you are, your highlights and lowlights of the weekend. Sarah in Bristol says, hi, Nikki. The highlight was a gorgeous Sunday walk with the family, followed by a roast. Lowlight was discovering that the dog had eaten half the birthday cake. Oh my God, that's not great. Do you know what? One year we had getting ready for Christmas and they'd put the turkey, my parents had put the turkey in the back room. We used to call it the back room because it was cold. So the turkey was in there and the dog attacked it and had a good old feast on this raw turkey. And my poor parents had to ring the butcher on Christmas Day and ask them to open up so we could get a fresh turkey. Sarah, I hope you'd had half the birthday cake before the dog at the other half. Happy birthday to whoever's birthday it was. Lil's got in touch. Hi, Nikki. I'm on my way back to Warrington from Calais. I have spent the weekend in Amsterdam to celebrate my 40th birthday, organised by my amazing fiancé, Graham, and my kids, Caleb and Peyton. We all had birthday T-shirts on, and I've spent all the weekend wearing a 40th tiara. A huge thank you to the three of them for making my weekend so special. I love them so much. That just sounds absolutely perfect. Lil, from all of us here at Mellow Magic, happy birthday to you. It is Monday evening, even with plenty more on the way to help you to relax and wind down. From Lionel Richie, Atomic Kitten, and a big song from Simply Red that was released as a third single from their Stars album in 1992. All coming up on Mellow Magic.
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Atomic Kitten and Hole again on tonight's Mellow Magic. I've been asking about your weekend, even if it's just, Nikki, it was amazing. We like to hear from you always. You can just text me, 61054, start your message with magic. So, highlights and lowlights. Roy and Sam have got in touch. Good evening to you both. They say, a great evening, Barbie, Nikki, on Saturday evening, with Sam even being in the pool. Guys, did you hear me say it was 6 degrees where I was? This is so unfair. They say, hello to all the family who are with us in the beer garden, listening to magic at high volume. Roy, we've always liked you too. We have always liked you too. You once sent a photograph in of your bar in your garden listening to Mellow Magic. Thank you so much.

0: Labrie Siffre, Something Inside, so strong on tonight's Mellow Magic. Now, this morning on The Breakfast Show, are you ready for this? Gok and Harriet launched Magic Christmas, the radio station that plays the best variety of Christmas hits. We played Elton John's Step Into Christmas. It's never too early. It is never too early, yes. So don't forget that. We love it. We absolutely love it. Magic Christmas. And also, your Magic Radio Breakfast Show is going to be back tomorrow with all the usual fun and games. Plus, on tomorrow morning's Breakfast Show, we'll find out what happened when Gok, Harriet and Gabby met Prince Harry. Yeah, the word on the street is, I'm not sure if I should be saying this, but Gabby and Prince Harry had a very, very funny sort of off-the-cuff conversation. We're going to have to wait until the Breakfast Show tomorrow to find out a little bit more and why. It is Monday evening's Mellow Magic with me, Chappers, and continuing Yusundur and Naina Cherry. And also a huge song from 2002 from Daniel Bedingfield that is a former UK number one. And if you can reach these high notes, you're a better person than me. It's coming up.
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That is what you call a high note. Such a great track. Daniel Bedingfield, If You're Not the One, on tonight's Mellow Magic. Been asking about your highlights and lowlights. And this has come in from Anonymous, but the text ends in 745, so you know who you are, who says, thank you, James, for driving us for hours to Wales to climb Snowdon. Our adventures are always amazing, and I'd not want to do them with anyone else. Looking forward to what else is up for next week. I think we need to know what is happening next week.

Lewis Capaldi, before you go, it is Nikki Chapman here, and thank you for spending your Monday evening with Mellow Magic. If you give me 20 minutes, I'll bring you our game, The Mellow Years. If you haven't played before, perhaps tonight is going to be the night. Plus, more beautiful tunes to help you to relax and chill from Tracy Chapman, John Waite, and also a mellow classic from Vanessa Williams, who has just finished her very successful run as Miranda Priestley in The Devil Wears Prada musical on the West End. Oh, that woman is a legend.

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16: 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It is Monday evening with me, Nikki Chapman, starting off this 9 o'clock hour, Tracy Chapman and Fast Car.

0: Vanessa Williams, Save the Best for Last. Before that, we played you Tracy Chapman and Fast Car. So good evening to you. It is Nikki Chapman with you on tonight's Mellow Magic. How was the weekend? Did you have a good one? Yeah. Did you manage to get some rest? Were you enjoying yourself out and about? Whatever you're doing, though, tonight, we now want you to chill and to relax. And if you want to play along to the Mellow Years, well, that could be the icing on the cake. Up for grabs, a Magic Radio mug. You see, now you're interested. Let's play this.
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0: So our game that we love to play with you Monday to Thursdays around this time, it is called The Mellow Years. All you need to do is guess the year of the next track. If you get it right, you could win yourself a Magic Radio mug. No expense spared. Yep, no expense has been spared. You guys are so good at this. Let's see how you get on tonight. To help you on your way, we're going to give you some clues. In the year the next song came out, Harry Potter and the Goblet of Fire was the biggest movie of the year. Enormous. That is the year I'm after. And I just wonder, do you remember this? Bam, bam, bing. You might not be thanking me. Who thought we'd be playing this on Mellow Magic? Crazy Frog, Axel F. It was the biggest selling single of the year. Is that enough? I think it probably isn't it. Let's move on. Grey's Anatomy premiered in March of this year. That's kept you on your toes, hasn't it? So there are the three clues. This is the year that we are after. If you think you know the year this next song was released with those clues, why don't you give us a call when we open the lines on 03444 777 888. They're going to open as soon as the next song plays. I nearly slurred then. They're going to close at... Producer Marie, are you really saying 9:14?
3: Yeah.
0: Oh, she's getting strict, isn't she? You don't have that long. 9:14 is the time. We'll choose one of you at random. We'll be giving you a little call back to get you on the show, have a chat with me, and hopefully win yourself that Magic Radio mug. I'll give you the number again, 03444 777 888. All I need to know, and this is a classic track, which year is this Mellow song from, please? Come on. Come on, you know the answer. Get dialing.

0: Now, what I will tell you is that's John Waite, Missing You, from 1984. Will I give you the year for the previous track? No, because that is down to you. We are playing the mellow years. If you've played along this evening and you're a newbie, welcome. One of you will get chosen at random to play for that magic radio mug. So if you're still trying, the lines are now officially closed. But the very best of luck. Also on the way, more timeless tunes for a Monday evening from Westlife, Tom Odell, and a perfect mellow track from Whitney Houston.
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0: That was a Tom Adele, one of my favourite tracks, and Another Love. It is Chappers here on Mellow Magic, and it's time to play this.
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0: It is The Mellow Years, the game where we ask you to guess the year of one of our tracks. And if you get it right, you can win yourself a Magic Radio mug. He has been chosen at random this Monday evening and he is on the line. Good evening, James.
3: Good evening.
0: Good evening. Well, thank you for joining us on Mellow Magic. Did you have a lovely weekend? And if you did, what did you get up to?
3: I did. Watch the Strictly program.
0: Oh, yes. First time. They did well, didn't they? They did really well. James, I'm going to ask you a question. It was quite long, wasn't it?
3: But completely worth it.
0: Yeah. Oh, there you go. Are you a bit of a dancer yourself or not?
3: I like to watch it. I can't say I can do it.
0: No. Do you know what, James? I'm with you. You know what you can do, though? You can win yourself a Magic Radio mug. I am holding your hand over the airwaves. Here we go. A little bit earlier, I played James Blunt, You're Beautiful. For the mug, what year did he release that as a single, please?
3: 2005.
0: Yes. Well done. You see, that wasn't too bad, was it?
3: Thank you.
0: Oh, well done. I know sometimes it can be quite nerve-wracking coming on the radio, but you were great.
3: I'm so nervous, but thank
0: were you. Oh, no, you're very welcome. And do you know what? It's natural, and that's the thing. You won yourself the mug. And it is unusual. You listen to a radio show every evening, and we're delighted that you've actually taken part and joined us for the competition, so you can relax now.
3: Thank you.
0: Yeah, and you can play again. There you go. You can get your nerves up, and you can play again in a few weeks' time. How does that sound?
3: Lovely. Thank you so much.
0: Oh, James. Lovely talking to you. Enjoy the rest of the week. We'll send that Magic Radio mug to you shortly.
3: Okay, thank you. Take care.
0: And to you. Bye-bye. You see, we look after you here at Mellow Magic. And if you would like a chance to win a Magic Radio mug, why don't you join us at the same time tomorrow night?
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Now, if you have the radio on at work or wherever you are, make sure it is Magic Radio. And I'll tell you why. Well, some radio stations, they play the same song, don't they? Over and over again. And it can be quite irritating. We promise you're never going to hear the same song twice. From the non-stop 9 o'clock with Gok and Harriet all the way through the day. And it means you'll never need to switch stations again. So there you go. You can listen out for that. It's the no repeat work day. So listen to Magic Radio tomorrow for our no repeats. But stay with me tonight, please, Nikki Chapman on Mellow Magic, because I have got more timeless tunes still to come to share with you, from Michael Jackson and a huge song from Paloma Faith that was our highest charting solo single in the UK. All coming up just for you.

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3: 2, 4, 6, 8. 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
3: What's she going to be cooking with that? Big pot of hummus. Lovely. Should we have some music? 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

Paloma Faith, only love can hurt like this. I've been asking you what you got up to over the weekend. The lovely Stephanie Winters got in touch. She says, "Hi, Nikki. Over the weekend, I was fundraising for Marie Curie in Edinburgh. I stood outside an M&S store in a retail park and I collected around £250. I was dressed as a daffodil and I certainly made plenty of people laugh." Mm-hmm. Stephanie, we love people like you doing an amazing job making people laugh. Thank you for including the photograph as well. It has put such a smile on my face. You are joyous, so joyous. Thank you.

0: That was Handbags and Glad Rags, Stereophonics. And this is Mellow Magic with me, Nikki Chappers. Thank you for spending your Monday night with us. It's a great way to start the week, isn't it? If you give me 20 minutes, I'll give you more beautiful, relaxing classics from some of the world's greatest artists. Robbie Williams, we've got Barbara Streisand, and a huge song from Casey and the Sunshine Band that spent a long time, 10 weeks in the top 40. You know the one, all coming up just for you.
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0: So here we go. I hope you had a wonderful weekend and are now ready to settle down and relax. It's Monday evening's Mellow Magic with Nikki Chapman.

Barbara Streisand in all her glory, Woman in Love, on tonight's Mellow Magic with me, Nikki Chapman. So how are we feeling? Start of a brand new week, yeah? How was it? Did you have any lovely plans? Did you see some friends, family? Perhaps you were working. If you were working, I hope it went really well. And now it's time just sort of to decompress. We can still bask in the light of the weekend, can't we? But now's the time to take it easy. I did something a bit different. I went up to Scotland, which was amazing. Scottish borders. I'll tell you a little bit more about why I was up there in a few weeks' time. But one thing I will tell you is it was a little bit of a shock to the system. The app on my phone said 12 degrees, but I hate it when it lies because it felt more like 6. And that's what it said a little bit later on. Beautiful, but my goodness. And you know when you get lulled into this false sense of security with the warmer weather? It was a shock, I can tell you. Yet the jumper came out, the thermal vest came out, the boots, the jeans, the jacket, then the coat on top, then the waterproof. But we know Scotland has amazing weather. And I looked today and it's like 19 degrees. Why wasn't it like that yesterday? No justice. But it was a fabulous few days up there. A big hello to everybody I met. And as I say, I'll let you know a little bit more about it. But

0: playing you the beautiful South a little time this Monday evening. Going to say good evening to B, to Boggy, Fraser, Richard, Lucy, Kelly and Paul, all listening. Sending greetings to all of you. Thank you for being part of Mellow Magic. Now, we are bringing you more of the best chill tunes to help you to relax. It is the start of the week, probably the most important day to get right. So hopefully, with a little bit of help from Marvin Gaye, Extreme, and a very mellow song from Amy Winehouse that spent 34 non-consecutive weeks in the official singles chart in 2007, all of these are going to help you to really relax.
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extreme and more than words on tonight's show. So looking around, there's a lot going on in the world, isn't there? It's quite busy at the moment, and we always love to give you some really positive news, something just going to put a smile on your face, because there is more good news out there than we realise. We just need to share it. And this is wonderful. I spotted it a few days ago. A 17-year-old swimmer from Newham in London has helped 780 local children the chance to learn to swim for free. His name is Jeremiah Carney, and he came up with the idea for the Newham Future Swimmers programme because... And this is so simple, but so impactful. He wanted more children to benefit from having the London Aquatic Centre on their doorstep, because he realised there's lots of people living in, probably, his words, more of a disadvantaged area that didn't have the opportunity to learn to swim. Sometimes it's starting things off, but also it could be just getting the facilities right. And children from primary schools all across the borough were given swimming and water safety lessons with, and this is just so lovely, free swimming trunks, swimsuits, goggles. So any family that needed them, they were sorted out, and Jeremiah gave free swimming lessons, which is just such a simple thing to do, but so impactful, because if you can learn to swim at 5, 6, 7, 8, 9, 10, whatever age it is, you'll have it for the rest of your life. Such enjoyment, and also from the safety side as well. So amazing work, Jeremiah. You're only 17 years of age, but showing us what you can do. A real community spirit there, and we can all take a leaf out of your

0: Nikki with you on Mellow Magic. And I wonder, were you at Magic at the Musicals at the Royal Albert Hall last night? If you were, well, thank you for being part of our massive celebration of musical theatre. I mean, we know how many great shows we have, but just to see it all on one stage is something else. If you weren't able to get there, the good news is that you can hear the whole show on Sunday evening on Magic Radio. So you can listen again. And you're going to hear performances from Hamilton, Miss Saigon, Waitress, Lion King, so many more. Probably a highlight for me, and I've been watching all the social media on it today, is Paddington. If you get a chance, if you're coming down to London and you get a chance to get a ticket, it is the most extraordinary show. It really is. It's very humbling. It's very entertaining. It's hilarious and quite thought-provoking. And who thought you could get all of that from one show? Paddington, but all those others I mentioned, they did such a brilliant job last night. You can also see what happened when Lavoie backstage went slightly crazy, shall we say. She was in her element, born to be on the stage. It's all on our socials, and you can also listen to Magic at the Musicals on Sunday evening from 5. I promise you, you won't be disappointed. But continuing the Mellow Magic tonight, we're taking it a little easier, a little bit more relaxed. I've got more classic tracks on the way, from Boys to Men and a huge 2001 hit from Alicia Keys that won her 3 Grammys, all coming up.
1: Magic
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Baby, I knew about it. 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

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Alicia Keys and Falling on tonight's Mellow Magic. Talking of amazing voices, here's Marty Pello with Wet, Wet, Wet and Angel Eyes.

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9: And now, the weather.
10: Outside, gloomy skies, a persistent drizzle, and a chilly wind blowing from the west, north, east, and south.
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1: I can't believe how quickly this evening's gone, but in a way, we've left the best till last. Wait till you hear these beautiful tunes. It is Nikki Chapman here on a Monday night with Mellow Magic.

Now I'm Nikki Chapman. This is Mellow Magic playing Mariah Carey, Always Be My Baby, who today announced some Christmas dates in the UK. Yeah, she's doing her Christmas thing, her Christmas time tour. I mean, Christmas isn't the same without Mariah Carey, is it? She's playing Birmingham at the end of November, then London and Manchester. So if you're a massive Mariah Carey fan, as producer Mairead is, she's already earmarked some tickets, I think, for that, going along. Also, we can't be outdone by Mariah Carey because Magic West End Christmas is going to be on Sunday the 15th of November. Stay with us and I'll give you a little bit more information on that later on this hour. So, should we do a little bit of a Mellow Musings? I think we should, because looking at the clock, it's the time where we like to offer you a little something. It's a thought, a quote, something that you can take into tomorrow, something rather lovely. And today is World Gratitude Day, and what a day to have it. We absolutely need it, don't we? World Gratitude Day is celebrated every year on September the 21st, and it encourages people, well, really just to pause and to appreciate the good things in their lives. Look for the win. I love that saying, look for the win in every situation. It's also a chance to say thank you to family, to friends, colleagues, or simply someone who has made a difference. Now, they're not sure where it really began. They think it was in Hawaii back in the 60s when a group of international visitors discussed creating a day dedicated to gratitude. And it doesn't have to be grand, does it? It can be a kind word, a thoughtful message, taking a moment to recognise what you have. So it could be someone around you, your inner circle. It could be someone that you meet every day. It might be a stranger. So wouldn't it be nice, not just this evening, but tomorrow and the next day, to ask who you're grateful for today and why, and just ponder on that. And I'm just going to throw in one final thought on this. Next time you're walking down the street and you go into a shop, or perhaps you're getting on a bus or in a train, ask the person, hello, how are you today? And you'll be amazed at their reaction, because so few people do it. So a little bit of gratitude and a little bit of love, let's be honest, it can go a long way.

0: been a little bit of you before too. So how are we feeling? It is a Monday evening. I hope you had a really lovely, relaxing weekend. I hope the weather was kind wherever you were. I mentioned a little bit earlier, I went to Scotland. It was cold, but beautiful. But I wasn't expecting it to be around 6 degrees. I am not going to lie. But we are relaxed and warm and toasty this evening because it is Mellow Magic playing you the best songs to soundtrack or the start of the week. On the way, we've got more beautiful tunes from Celine Dion, Dan Hill, and a perfect mellow track from Christopher Cross.
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What a treat playing downhill sometimes when we touch. Such a beautiful ballad, taking you back to the late 70s. Yeah, the late 70s. So how many of you, I wonder, were watching television? There's great TV on at the moment or coming up in the next few weeks. Slow Horses, all of those. But hands up if you watch Strictly Come Dancing on Saturday night. A very strong opening, so well done to Emma, Johannes and Josh. It was quite long, I'm going to say that. Lots of glitter, lots of glam, everything that we love about the show. But it was more of a marathon, I think, than a sprint. Definitely more than a marathon. But well done to everybody concerned. We all need a little bit of Strictly in our lives. Once

0: I mentioned earlier Mariah Carey did some Christmas dates in the UK. What was it? London, Birmingham and Manchester. But that is nothing because we have Magic West End Christmas just for you. I'm going to ask, have you booked your tickets yet? Have you? If you love Christmas and show tunes, then it is the perfect afternoon. We're bringing together some of musical theatre's biggest stars performing their classics as well as festive favourites. Tom Allen is going to be hosting. I'm going to say best of luck to everyone behind the stage because it's going to definitely overrun because he's so brilliant. He's going to be hosting. You're going to see people like Alfie Beau, Marisha Wallace, Sydney Christmas, Ben Forster, Zoe Purkett. I mean, so many brilliant acts with songs from Cabaret, Les Mis, Tina, the Tina Turner Story, as you know, and loads of festive favourites. And it's in the afternoon, which is perfect, on a Sunday. Sunday, the 15th of November. And it really is the way to start your Christmas celebrations. It's at the London Palladium. You can get your tickets from West End Christmas now at magic.co.uk/tickets. So Magic West End Christmas. It is, date for your diary, Sunday the 15th of November. I even can say November. You see, it's a Monday night, and hopefully I'll see some of you there. Back on Mellow Magic tonight, though, we have more timeless tunes on the way. How about some Gloria Estefan and a former UK number one from Lucas Graham?
1: Mellow Magic.
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7 years old. Lucas Graham, 7 years, playing that for John L. in Rochester, who's listening this evening. Here's Tasmin Archer and Sleeping Satellite.

So there you go. Monday's Mellow Magic has been done. Yes, setting us up for the week ahead. Thank you for letting me keep you company, and hopefully I'll see you tomorrow night at the same time. Take care.

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1: Radio. Thank you, Nikki. Back on Mellow Magic later tonight from 8 o'clock. We do it 7 nights a week on Magic Radio. The perfect soundtrack to slowing down in the evenings and catching up with yourself a bit and relaxing at the end of the day. So Nikki back tonight from 8. And if you're up late, if you're working through the night, good to be with you. It's Paul Hayes with Katy Perry coming up. Here's Belinda Carlisle.

Beyonce, Halo on Magic Radio as we go from late night Monday into the early hours of Tuesday morning, 22nd of September today. I'm Paul Hayes. Welcome along. Andrea Bocelli's birthday, also Billy Piper celebrating today. And it's the autumn equinox in the UK, the astronomical beginning of autumn today.

0: secret I try to hide, but I can't have you. We're bound to break and my hands are tied.
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Even just that last note just shows how incredible Whitney Houston was. One Moment in Time on Magic Radio. Paul Hayes with you with the best variety from the 80s to now. Welcome along. And look, we know that the kids have only just come back to school and it is still really warm this week, isn't it, for September. But, and it is a big but, some of you are already getting very excited for Christmas and you've asked us when we're going to be launching Magic Christmas, the radio station that plays the best variety of Christmas favourites. Well, it's here and it's ready for you whenever you are. So whenever you want to get into the Christmas spirit, it's Mariah, Bublé, Slade, Leona Lewis and loads more. 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

0: Kershaw, Wouldn't It Be Good on Magic Radio. Good to be with you. I'm Paul Hayes. York Feed and Drink Festival continues today, and live music with Michael Ball at Brighton Dome. His Glow UK tour continues later, and this looks really good actually. Sting has his new musical opening in London later on tonight, The Last Ship. So first night tonight at Theatre Royal, Drury Lane. Sting is in it, and it's a very personal project for him, inspired by growing up in Wallsend and at the Northeast shipbuilding community. And Shaggy is also appearing in it as well. So Theatre Royal, Drury Lane, first one tonight for Sting's new musical. I've got Shania Twain coming up. Beautiful Ballad on the way. Gnarls, Barkley and Coldplay all in the next 20 minutes. Stay close. Magic
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10: Outside, gloomy skies, a persistent drizzle, and a chilly wind blowing from the west, north, east, and south.
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0: Radio into the early hours of Tuesday. Paul Hayes with you, 22nd of September today. And yesterday on The Breakfast Show, Gok and Harriet launched Magic Christmas, the radio station that plays the best variety of Christmas hits. And they started it all off playing Elton John's Step Into Christmas. Obviously, it's a bit early, but people were loving it, including Alicia, who wrote through and said, hi, Gok and Harriet, thanks for playing the first ever Christmas song for my three-month-old baby, Evie. It's the first one she'd heard. We had a good old dance, and she didn't stop smiling. So there we go. We are off. And your Magic Radio Breakfast Show is back later this morning. All the usual fun. And Gok is going to be doing another style surgery for our Middle Age Fashion Week as well. So be part of it. Gok and Harriet, the Magic Radio Breakfast Show, back from 6. And if you can give me 20 minutes, I've got brilliant Backstreet Boys coming up. Some Pink and Pharrell Williams.
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